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3: Fox News, I'm John Saucier. On Friday, the Senate passed a bill to fund ICE and Customs Border Protection for 3 years, allowing it to move to the House for a vote sometime this week. Senate Majority Leader John Thune had reaction today.
4: Democrats voted to defund the agents who stand guard on our nation's borders and help prevent dangerous individuals from entering our country.
3: Democrats have opposed funding unless reforms are made. Tonight's Game 3 of the NBA Finals between the New York Knicks and the San Antonio Spurs. Security's tight because President Trump is going to be in the House at Madison Square Garden. House Minority Leader Hakeem Jeffries questions if the president is even a Knicks fan.
5: He's just injecting himself into the NBA Finals because he always has to bring the MAGA circus into town.
3: Well, President Trump, a native of Queens, says he's been a fan of the Knicks for a long time. New York Mayor Zoran Mamdani also expected to attend tonight. 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
2: From the Tri-County Weather Center, showers and thunderstorms tonight, low of 68, 60% chance of rain. For Tuesday, more rain in the forecast and maybe a thunderstorm around. It'll be a high of 84, 70% chance of rain. Tuesday night, same thing, more rain in the forecast, 71 the low, 60% chance of rain. Kind of moves out a little bit on Wednesday, only a 30% chance of showers and a high of 90. To see the extended forecast, visit our website, WKVI.com.

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5: Fox News, I'm Tom Rigotti. A pause in attacks after Iran and Israel exchanged missiles early this morning. Fox's Max Gordon has more in Dubai.
6: Though it's unclear if this pause in the fighting between Israel and Iran will last, Iranian leaders said they would end their bombardment as long as Israel stopped military action in southern Lebanon. But today, the IDF continued their campaign against Hezbollah, striking positions in southern Lebanon.
5: Election results in California still making their way in for Los Angeles mayor 1 week after ballots were initially cast. Here's Fox's Matt Finn.
7: I spoke to the LA County Registrar. He tells me he thinks a bulk of those ballots will be tabulated in this massive facility over the next day or two. Now, over the weekend, there were a few ballot dumps that pushed progressive councilwoman Nithya Raman past Spencer Pratt by about just 3,000 votes.
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4: From the Tri-County Weather Center, showers and thunderstorms tonight, low of 68, 60% chance of rain. For Tuesday, more rain in the forecast and maybe a thunderstorm around. It'll be a high of 84, 70% chance of rain. Tuesday night, same thing, more rain in the forecast, 71 the low, 60% chance of rain. Kind of moves on a little bit on Wednesday, only a 30% chance of showers and a high of 90. To see the extended forecast, visit our website, WKVI.com.

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2: Fox News, I'm Tom Graham. President Trump wants the Senate to confirm his acting attorney general to the cabinet on a permanent basis.
3: The White House has officially sent the Senate the nomination of Todd Blanche to be attorney general. Blanche has been the acting AG since early April, following the resignation of former attorney general Pam Bondi.
2: Fox's Jared Halpern there. After just one day, the defense team for Carmelo Anthony has rested in his murder trial in Texas. He's accused of killing another high school student, Austin Metcalf.
4: The defense argued that Anthony acted in self-defense and out of fear after Metcalf pushed him first. One of the defense witnesses today was a school police officer. He testified that knives under 5 inches are legal to carry here in Texas.
2: Fox's Brooke Taylor, the case does have racial implications. Anthony is black, Metcalf is white. 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
1: From the Tri-County Weather Center, showers and thunderstorms tonight, low of 68, 60% chance of rain. For Tuesday, more rain in the forecast and maybe a thunderstorm around. It'll be a high of 84, 70% chance of rain. Tuesday night, same thing, more rain in the forecast, 71 the low, 60% chance of rain. Kind of moves on a little bit on Wednesday, only a 30% chance of showers and a high of 90. To see the extended forecast, visit our website, WKVI.com.

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5: Fox News, I'm Tom Graham. President Trump wants the Senate to confirm his acting attorney general to the cabinet on a permanent basis.
6: The White House has officially sent the Senate the nomination of Todd Blanche to be attorney general. Blanche has been the acting AG since early April, following the resignation of former attorney general Pam Bondi.
5: Fox's Jared Halperin there. After just one day, the defense team for Carmelo Anthony has rested in his murder trial in Texas. He's accused of killing another high school student, Austin Metcalf.
7: The defense argued that Anthony acted in self-defense and out of fear after Metcalf pushed him first. One of the defense witnesses today was a school police officer. He testified that knives under 5 inches are legal to carry here in Texas.
5: Fox's Brooke Taylor, the case does have racial implications. Anthony is black. Metcalf is white. 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
4: From the Tri-County Weather Center, showers and thunderstorms tonight, low of 68, 60% chance of rain. For Tuesday, more rain in the forecast and maybe a thunderstorm around. It'll be a high of 84, 70% chance of rain. Tuesday night, same thing, more rain in the forecast, 71 the low, 60% chance of rain. Kind of moves out a little bit on Wednesday, only a 30% chance of showers and a high of 90. To see the extended forecast, visit our website, WKVI.com.

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0: 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Because I
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5: Fox News, I'm Tom Rigotti. The general election for Los Angeles mayor is now set. Fox's Kristen Goodwin reports.
6: Progressive LA City Council member Nithya Raman securing the second spot in the November runoff for Los Angeles mayor, advancing over former reality star Spencer Pratt, a registered Republican. Raman was elected to the council with the support of the Democratic Socialists of America. The 44-year-old will face fellow Democrat incumbent Karen Bass.
5: The defense rests in the trial of Carmelo Anthony, who's charged in the stabbing death of fellow high school student Austin Metcalf at a track meet last year.
7: Investigators say the confrontation began after Anthony sat under a tent belonging to Metcalf's team. The defense argued that Anthony acted in self-defense and out of fear after Metcalf pushed him first.
5: That's Fox's Brooke Taylor in McKinney, Texas. 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
4: From the Tri-County Weather Center, showers and thunderstorms tonight, low of 68, 60% chance of rain. For Tuesday, more rain in the forecast and maybe a thunderstorm around. It'll be a high of 84, 70% chance of rain. Tuesday night, same thing, more rain in the forecast, 71 the low, 60% chance of rain. Kind of moves out a little bit on Wednesday, only a 30% chance of showers and a high of 90. To see the extended forecast, visit our website, WKVI.

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2: 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The ballot for Los Angeles mayor is now set. 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
3: Progressive LA City Council member Nithya Raman securing the second spot in the November runoff for Los Angeles mayor, advancing over former reality star Spencer Pratt, a registered Republican. Raman was elected to the council with the support of the Democratic Socialists of America. The 44-year-old will face fellow Democrat incumbent Karen Bass.
2: Defense is rested in the trial of Carmelo Anthony, charged with the stabbing death of a fellow high school student, Austin Metcalf, at a track meet last year.
4: Investigators say the confrontation began after Anthony sat under a tent belonging to Metcalf's team. The defense argued that Anthony acted in self-defense and out of fear after Metcalf pushed him first.
2: Fox's Brooke Taylor reporting. 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
1: From the Tri-County Weather Center, showers and thunderstorms tonight. Low of 68. 60% chance of rain. For Tuesday, more rain in the forecast and maybe a thunderstorm around. It'll be a high of 84, 70% chance of rain. Tuesday night, same thing, more rain in the forecast, 71 the low, 60% chance of rain. Kind of moves on a little bit on Wednesday, only a 30% chance of showers and a high of 90. To see the extended forecast, visit our website, WKVI.com.

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1: Fox News, I'm Ted Linder. The election for L.A. mayor in November is now set.
2: Ballot dumps over the weekend pushed progressive councilwoman Nithya Raman ahead of Spencer Pratt. She'll advance to the runoff in November against Democratic incumbent Mayor Karen Bass.
1: That's Fox's Matt Finn. As the conflict with Iran and negotiations continue, Vice President J.D. Vance responded to concerns Iran would, quote, keep playing their games rather than coming to a deal with the U.S.
3: Well, let's be honest, Jesse. The Iranians don't want this war to continue. It's not in their best interest, and I think they're coming to the table. Putting some real things on the table. We're, of course, going to verify it. But if we get to this deal, it's going to be a home run win for the American people.
1: Democrats continue to criticize the Trump administration for their efforts in the conflict, saying it's costing the American people high gas and oil prices. And Victor Wembanyama leading the San Antonio Spurs to a 115-111 victory over the New York Knicks in Game 3 of the NBA Finals in New York City. The Knicks now lead the series 2-1. Game 4 is Wednesday night. 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
6: From the Tri-County Weather Center, showers and thunderstorms tonight, low of 68, 60% chance of rain. For Tuesday, more rain in the forecast and maybe a thunderstorm around. It'll be a high of 84, 70% chance of rain. Tuesday night, same thing, more rain in the forecast, 71 the low, 60% chance of rain. Kind of moves out a little bit on Wednesday, only a 30% chance of showers and a high of 90. To see the extended forecast, visit our website, WKVI.com.

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1: Fox News, I'm Sue Gussman. Progressive City Council member Nithya Raman advancing to a November runoff now against Los Angeles Mayor Karen Bass, eliminating Republican former reality TV personality Spencer Pratt. Israel and Iran appear to be pausing their attacks against one another.
2: So it's unclear if this pause in the fighting between Israel and Iran will last. Iranian leaders said they would end their bombardment as long as Israel stopped military action in southern Lebanon. But today, the IDF continued their campaign against Hezbollah, striking positions in southern Lebanon.
1: Fox's Max Gordon, a federal judge striking down the Trump administration's $100,000 fee on new H-1B visas, the judge saying the executive branch exceeded its authority. And OpenAI files confidential SEC paperwork for an IPO. 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
0: From the Tri-County Weather Center, showers and thunderstorms tonight, low of 68, 60% chance of rain. For Tuesday, more rain in the forecast, and maybe a thunderstorm around. It'll be a high of 84, 70% chance of rain. Tuesday night, same thing, more rain in the forecast, 71 the low, 60% chance of rain. Kind of moves out a little bit on Wednesday, only a 30% chance of showers, and a high of 90. To see the extended forecast, visit our website, WKVI.com.

Beatles, The Fifth Dimension, The Stones, The Jefferson Airplane. What do all these artists have in common? They're all played on 99.3 Vinyl Gold, WKVI.

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1: Fox News, I'm Sue Gussman. Progressive City Council member Nithya Raman advancing to a November runoff now against Los Angeles Mayor Karen Bass, eliminating Republican former reality TV personality Spencer Pratt. Israel and Iran appear to be pausing their attacks against one another.
2: So it's unclear if this pause in the fighting between Israel and Iran will last. Iranian leaders said they would end their bombardment as long as Israel stopped military action in southern Lebanon, but today the IDF continued their campaign against Hezbollah, striking positions in southern Lebanon.
1: Fox's Max Gordon, a federal judge striking down the Trump administration's $100,000 fee on new H-1B visas, a judge saying the executive branch exceeded its authority. And OpenAI files confidential SEC paperwork for an IPO. 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
0: From the Tri-County Weather Center, showers and thunderstorms tonight, low of 68, 60% chance of rain. For Tuesday, more rain in the forecast, and maybe a thunderstorm around. It'll be a high of 84, 70% chance of rain. Tuesday night, same thing, more rain in the forecast, 71 the low, 60% chance of rain. Kind of moves out a little bit on Wednesday, only a 30% chance of showers, and a high of 90. To see the extended forecast, visit our website, WKVI.com.

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1: Fox News, I'm Ted Linder. After back and forth strikes between Israel and Iran this weekend, President Trump demanding all sides stop shooting and to come up with a peace deal. The president, before heading back to the White House after attending Game 3 of the NBA Finals in New York City, spoke to reporters saying he's still optimistic of a deal to be reached.
2: We're very close to having a very, very good, strong, powerful deal. If we go and bomb, which we can do very easily if we want, and we spend another 2 or 3 weeks bombing, they'll have nothing left whatsoever, but you won't have the strait open for months.
1: In the game at Madison Square Garden, Victor Wembanyama led the San Antonio Spurs to a 115-111 victory over the New York Knicks in Game 3. The Knicks now lead the series 2-1. And the runoff for mayor of L.A. now set. Spencer Pratt loses in the three-way race for the top two spots. This after Nithya Raman surged through the runoff and will face the incumbent mayor, Karen Bass, in November. America's listening to Fox News.
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5: From the Tri-County Weather Center, showers and thunderstorms tonight, low of 68, 60% chance of rain. For Tuesday, more rain in the forecast and maybe a thunderstorm around. It'll be a high of 84, 70% chance of rain. Tuesday night, same thing, more rain in the forecast, 71 the low, 60% chance of rain. Kind of moves on a little bit on Wednesday, only a 30% chance of showers and a high of 90. To see the extended forecast, visit our website, wkvi.com.

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1: Fox News, I'm Sue Guzman. The ballot for Los Angeles mayor is now set. Details from Fox's Kristen Goodwin.
2: Progressive LA City Council member Nithya Raman securing the second spot in the November runoff for Los Angeles mayor, advancing over former reality star Spencer Pratt, a registered Republican. Raman was elected to the council with the support of the Democratic Socialists of America. The 44-year-old will face fellow Democrat incumbent Karen Bass.
1: The defense is rested in the trial of Carmelo Anthony, charged in the stabbing death of fellow high school student Austin Metcalf at a track meet last year.
3: Investigators say the confrontation began after Anthony sat under a tent belonging to Metcalf's team. The defense argued that Anthony acted in self-defense and out of fear after Metcalf pushed him first.
1: Fox's Brooke Taylor, closing arguments are set for today. 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
8: Average gasoline prices in Indiana have fallen 22.8 cents per gallon in the last week, averaging $3.42 a gallon yesterday, according to GasBuddy's survey of 3,271 stations across the state. I'm Becca Shepherd from the WKVI Information Center. Prices in Indiana are $1.08 per gallon lower than they were a month ago and currently stand at 43.4 cents per gallon higher than a year ago. The national average price of diesel has decreased 13.8 cents compared to a week ago and now stands at $5.299 per gallon as of yesterday. The lowest reported prices at various communities around the area this week include Winamac for Pulaski County at $3.64 a gallon. In Stark County, Grovertown had gas at $3.39 a gallon, while in LaPorte County you could find it for $3.19 in both LaPorte and Michigan City. In Marshall County, the cheapest gas was found in Plymouth at $3.25 per gallon. According to GasBuddy price reports, the cheapest station in Indiana was priced at $2.94 per gallon yesterday, while the most expensive was $5.09 a gallon. That's a difference of $2.15 per gallon. The national average price of gasoline has fallen 17.9 cents per gallon in the past week and averages $4.09 a gallon as of yesterday. To find out more information, you can visit GasBuddy.com. The Indiana Department of Homeland Security is reminding citizens that tomorrow, June 10th, is the deadline to apply for state disaster relief fund assistance. The government program is accepting applications from Jasper, Newton, and Stark County residents who were affected by the severe storms that occurred on March 10th of this year. The state disaster relief fund is intended to help with immediate needs for individual assistance, and funds are available for eligible applicants up to $25,000. Those wishing to apply can find a link to do so online at WKVI.com. The State Disaster Relief Fund applies to individuals who are uninsured or underinsured. State funding cannot replace insurance coverage, which the Department of Homeland Security says is the primary and best source of protection from storm damage. This fund is only for addressing the costs of repairing, replacing, or restoring property that is the primary residence of the applicant and cannot be used to help pay insurance deductibles. The Stark County Board of Zoning Appeals will be holding a regular meeting tomorrow, June 10th. The meeting is scheduled to begin at 6:30 p.m. Central Time or immediately following the Plan Commission meeting and will be held at the Stark County Annex No. 1 Building Meeting Room at 53 East Mound Street in Knox. Under the old business section of the agenda, board members will discuss an administrative appeal dealing with the Next Era Dunn's Bridge project. Under the new business section of the agenda, board members will hear a request for a variance of use to allow nail salon business use in a 30 by 16 shed on a parcel in Knox. After a section of the meeting for public comment and board member comments, the meeting will be adjourned. The public is invited to attend this meeting. I'm Becca Shepherd from the WKVI Information Center. Visit our website, WKVI.com, or our Facebook page, Tri-County News, for all of your local news 24/7.
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0: From the Tri-County Weather Center for today, chance of showers and thunderstorms and a high near 84, 30% chance of rain today. Tonight, more rain in the forecast, 30% chance, low of 68. For Wednesday, 30% chance of showers and thunderstorms, high of 90, winds gusting at about 25 miles an hour. Wednesday night, more rain in the forecast, and it'll be 71 for the low, 70% chance of rain. Outlook for Thursday, more rain in the forecast, high of 88, 60% chance of rain. To see the extended forecast, visit our website, WKVI.com.
10: WKVI. Hey, good Tuesday morning to you here. Happy Tuesday, of course, brought to us by Five Star in the Knox Mall. Last day of the current ad cycle. The new Radio Hot Buys premiere tomorrow for the new ad week. Well, who's on today? How about Rich Wisorek? Yeah, that is a name. Become legendary here around these parts. His daughter, Angela Casella, of course. Her claim to fame is she's Jerry Casella's wife. Yeah, Jerry and I are pretty good friends. I really enjoy friendships with good people. Well, Rich and Angela are both writers, and they've released books. There's a book signing coming up at Bigby Coffee inside Bailey's on the 20th. They're on today to talk about their books. Fascinating conversation. Also, we're talking about the Cancer Walk that's coming up later this month at Pulaski Memorial Hospital, sponsored by Pulaski Memorial Hospital's Oncology Department. That'll take place from the Eagles and walk to the town park and back. Special activities today. Oncology nurse Amy Schaefer is on today, along with Brian Ledley, communications director there. We're talking about that. Got some announcements on community calendar about some special events, too. Of course, don't forget, it's fair season. We're promoting it all month long here on local community radio. Find the schedules for both Stark and Pulaski County on WKVI's community calendar and a lot more, too. Okay, stay tuned. It's the morning show. Your friends and folks, all on local community radio. Our local community hospital, Pulaski Memorial Hospital, provides quality care closer to home, and there is a PMH provider clinic near you. Here's marketing coordinator Brian Ledley with more.
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0: 4-year-old Texas boy was hospitalized after eating a THC lollipop that was left in a birthday party goodie bag from his school. Oh my goodness. Parents are now accusing the school of waiting too long to tell parents their child may have been affected. Here's the parent of the boy, Savannah Malich.
1: I look at him, I was like, are you tired? Did you nap today? He's like, I didn't nap. I said, okay. And then his eyes got red. Sorry. I Google what it is. I see it has 30 milligrams. It's 20 milligrams of the Delta 9, 10 of CBD. I call the school and I say, grab the goodie bags. They have THC lollipops in them. It's awful. It happened to my kid, but it could have been all those kids. And the school chose not to reach out to them for almost 2 days.
0: Ooh, somebody is in big trouble.
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1: Well, right now here on local community radio, I get to take some time here and speak with some friends, old and new, sort of. Angela Casella, good to see you again.
2: Good to be here. Thank you.
1: And years ago, I had some dealings with your dad, Rich Weisort. Rich, good to see you, man, and thanks for coming in.
3: Yeah, it's been a day or two since I've been here.
1: It has been, for sure. Well, Angela, you know, we talked a couple years ago. You wrote a book, and so you are continuing to write.
2: I did, yes. This has been my dream for a very long time. And finally, now that all the kids are grown up and married, and I'm able to do this, to focus on what needs to be done. So,
1: okay, your book's in. And Rich, what brought you originally to this area? What brought you down here? Because you're from Lake County area originally, right?
3: Basically, born and raised in Lake County, Indiana. Then at the point come that I retired, I looked all over for a place to go. And one day my wife says, there's a farm in Monterey. I said, you got to be kidding. I'm not a farmer. But 2 weeks later, we took a ride there, and instantly we bought it. From that day on, my life has changed. When I started going to the particular church I went to, all of a sudden, I'm the board chair. I've been on a newspaper doing a Christian Corner every week. Come here to Starr County, I've been on Love Inc., Hospice, 10 different committees, all basically volunteer committees helping the people here in Starr County.
1: Well, you know, and that what brings you here today is, of course, Angela's your daughter. And so, Angela, did you guys came later, or did you all come at the same time, you and Jerry, or how did it all come
2: to be? We actually came at the same time. Back then, we were seniors in high school, and my parents had found the place, and Jerry and I were engaged, and he just decided to come with us. So we finished out our senior year here in Culver. So,
1: did you?
2: Yeah,
1: okay.
2: Best thing we ever did.
1: Wow.
2: We just decided we wanted to stay here and raise our family here. So
1: okay. That's
2: what we've done.
1: Well, so, all right. Father and daughter authors. Rich, you got a book. Tell us about your book.
3: My book is May the Lord Take a Liking to You. My book so far, half of the books I have sold, people have bought 1 to 5 more books. It is unbelievable because every page is a different story. Some of them pertain to me. That's when you open it up, each page is a different story and people relate to the stories. I can't believe how many books I have sold and give away, and everybody likes them. I have sold to like 5 different books to one person and multiple books to other people. I mean,
1: congratulations.
3: It's unreal.
1: Something in it for everyone, for sure, right?
3: One of the pages will relate to everybody.
1: All right. Well, I'm sure, you know, people are going to hear you on the radio and everybody knows you. So it's
2: right.
1: Just like you've been involved in so many things. Angela, talk about your books here. What are your 2 most recent books?
2: My newest one through Christian Faith Publishing is Between the Pines, and this is an allegory about Lady Loves Him Not. And when I say allegory, I just mean it's a way that writers use things to mean different things with deeper meanings, like how a dove would represent peace. So this is Lady Loves Him Not, and she does not love Jesus. She does not love the Lord until she meets somebody named Walking in Truth. They call

0: him Wit, and he leads her on a journey of finding her faith to decide whether or not the truth indeed will make her free. Okay. So it's very different, nothing like you've ever read before.
1: Between the Pines.
0: Between the Pines.
1: Okay, and?
0: And then I have a poetry book called Unwavering Moments. This is a collection of my first poetry book that I wrote years ago, back in 2000, called Shades of Life. And that one was written with the help of a family friend that knew how to staple a book together. We only did 500 copies, but the turnout from that was amazing. People loved it, brought them closer to their relationship with God, all different things. Finally, 2 decades later, however long it's been amazing. I put the best ones that people sought after them for Shades of Life, because everybody's like, when are we going to get more Shades of Life? Well, it's out of print, so there was only 500 made. That was it, and that was years ago. But now I've taken the best ones from there, and I've incorporated them in a new poetry book called Unwavering Moments.
1: So. Okay. Well, congratulations to both of you, father and daughter team, writing books. And now let's talk about the event that's going on at Bigby's at Bailey's.
0: Yes. So Saturday, Father's Day weekend, June 20th, we're going to be there from 9 to noon Central Time. And we are going to be doing book signings where our books will be available with some other little things that we'll have out. A percentage of every book sold will go towards Bella Vita because it's very important out here.
1: Yeah, a great organization for sure. Well, great gift for Father's Day weekend, wouldn't you say?
0: Yes, be great.
1: All the information you find on WKVI's Facebook feed, also on the community calendar as well. So we wish you guys the best of success. Rich, good to see you again, and congratulations on one more thing you're adding to your resume of work, your life's work, right?
2: Yeah, I went through some of my old files. I couldn't believe it, and I can't believe all the awards and everything, the stuff I've done here in Starr County.
1: A life well lived, Angela. Wouldn't you say that?
0: I would, yes. He's going to be 89 this year.
1: Okay, so. Good stuff. It is Angela Casella, her dad, Rich Weisorg. Thanks so much for being on the radio.
0: Yes, thank you so much.
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4: Indiana Department of Homeland Security is reminding citizens of Stark County that the deadline to apply for the State Disaster Relief Fund is tomorrow, June 10th. More details coming up at 6. 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I'm Becca Shepherd from the WKVI Information Center.
3: From the Tri-County Weather Center for today, chance of showers and thunderstorms and a high near 84, 30% chance of rain today. Tonight, more rain in the forecast, 30% chance, low of 68. For Wednesday, 30% chance of showers and thunderstorms, high of 90, winds gusting at about 25 miles an hour. Wednesday night, more rain in the forecast, and it'll be 71 for the low, 70% chance of rain. Outlook for Thursday, more rain in the forecast. High of 88, 60% chance of rain. To see the extended forecast, visit our website, WKVI.com.
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1: Hey, a big happy Tuesday to you. Of course, that happy Tuesday brought to us by Five Star. Last day of the current ad cycle is today. Lenny D is in with all the details. Stay tuned. The All 80s Hour continues after our five-star break.
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0: Time for a special segment from our local community hospital, Pulaski Memorial Hospital. Quality care closer to home. Well, there's a special event that's coming up in our community that I want to pass along to the listeners right now. Of course, our local community hospital, Pulaski Memorial Hospital. There's a special event coming up later this month. And to talk about it, I want to say hello to Brian Ludley. Hi, Brian. Thanks for having me back.
1: Morning, Rich. Thanks for having us.
0: Well, Brian, there is this event, and I've been announcing it on the community calendar on the radio. But why don't you tell us a little bit more about the details and sign-ups and all that?
1: Sure. So I've got Amy with us today from our hematology and oncology department. And so we're doing our first ever cancer survivor walk at the end of the month on Sunday, June 28th. And so I brought Amy here from the department to kind of talk to us a little bit more about it. But for those of you who remember, Relay for Life used to be a big thing, at least in Pulaski County. It was 24 hours. They would do it down at the town park. And then as the American Cancer Society kind of stepped away, it's one of those things that has been hard to maintain. So we're looking at trying to restart something. Don't know if it'll ever be 24 hours, but we definitely want to make sure we're bringing awareness to cancer, supporting those who are fighting and who have survived cancer, and remembering those who lost that fight. So Amy today is going to talk a little bit about the cancer walk.
0: Amy Schaefer, thanks for giving us time here on WKVI.
2: Thank you. Thank you for having me.
0: Okay. Well, let's talk a little bit about the vision for the Cancer Walk. And, of course, your job here is in hematology and oncology as an RN, right?
2: Correct, yes.
0: Well, cancer is something that's definitely touched everyone in some way, shape, or form, I am sure, because it's so widespread.
2: Yes, absolutely.
0: Well, let's talk about the event and whose idea to get something like this going again.
2: Well, I think the whole idea of it was the oncology staff, because we really wanted to try to do something to help better serve and provide resources for our patients. So we decided, since Relay for Life, it's not in our area anymore like it used to be, that we would try to do at least something. Recently, we did receive some funding from our local girls basketball team, and it did provide gas cards, and our patients were so appreciative of having that extra to go back and forth, you know, for treatments. And we thought, you know what, it'd be really nice. We're such a small community. It'd be really nice to pull everybody together. That's why we decided with No One Fights Alone, just so we can try to provide more resources for our patients.
0: Well, insurance is one thing. It's great that people have insurance, but there's a lot of outside expenses that happen when someone's dealing with a serious medical condition that
2: yes.
0: demands constant care.
2: Yes, all the time.
0: Okay. Yeah. Well, so this is going to happen on the last Sunday of the month, correct?
2: Yes, June 28th.
0: Well, let's talk a little bit about what the day is going to look like.
2: So we are going to go ahead and start registration at 10 a.m. We really are encouraging everyone to register ahead of time, though. If you register by June 15th, at least you're guaranteed a shirt. But we are taking registrations up until the day of the walk. Survivors, of course, are free for the walk, for the dinner, for everything, for the benefit. And then our walk is going to start at 11 a.m. We're going to start at the Eagles in Winnemac. That's where registration is. And then we're going to walk to the city, the town park. We're going to probably stop for a brief water break or some, you know, a few minutes. And then we'll continue back to the Eagles.
0: Stay tuned. More about the Cancer Walk coming up.
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4: 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How about some outdoor furniture? Binkley's has new outdoor furniture arriving weekly. Stop by and talk to Lisa and Carla today. They are open daily 9 to 5, just south of Knox on Toto Road.
0: Okay, and then what happens back at the Eagles once you're back there?
2: We have an exciting day planned at the Eagles. We are going to have lunch, and that will be provided if you're walking. And then also we have some raffle tickets. We have a bunch of silent auction items. And we're going to celebrate the birthday of those survivors. So.
0: Okay. Now, how much does it cost to enter the walk?
2: It costs $25.
0: And all that goes to benefit cancer patients.
2: Yep, every bit of it.
0: Brian, it's a good thing because, you know, it's, you all started the foundation recently. And this is just sort of like another way to help folks.
1: Yeah, I think it's what people don't realize until it comes up is cancer care can be daily. So a lot of the times patients have to travel down here for infusions. The added expense of driving, of gas, of generally you need a driver, and so that person's got to either take the time off or find time out of the day. There's meals, and so a lot of this is to kind of provide support back to the community. And as I've talked about before, that's sort of what our hospital foundation is developed to do. So a lot of the funding comes through, funnels through the foundation so that we can give back to our patients and their family members, and this is just another example of that.
0: All right. Well, for more information, I know it's on WKBI's community calendar, so we can post everyone. We post it there and have everyone go there. But I'm sure it's also on your socials here.
1: It is. It's on our social media, and then we actually have an events page on our website. So if you go to pmhnet.com, and actually if you scroll to the bottom, it's our event calendar, and the walk is on there. You can register from there. As Amy said, you know, we'll obviously take everybody up that day, but so we can order shirts. The like cutoff to guarantee yourself a shirt at the event is Monday the 15th. We're going to do another order, so if anybody shows up and they want a shirt, we can do another order. But if you really want a shirt that day, we're asking you to register ahead of time. And you don't, it's $25 to do everything if you want to come out, but if you live away or you can't make it that day, there are some options to just make a donation in memory of somebody. You can just buy a t-shirt if you want. There's a couple different options on there. I know we're letting kind of kids kind of come free to participate. Again, if they want a shirt, we're asking that they kick in for the shirt. But again, I think it's a fun day. It's something that I think is needed since we've lost Relay for Life. I know we're excited about growing. So the first Saturday of every June is Cancer Survivor Awareness Day. Mm-hmm. And so moving forward, I think the team's plan is to do it that first Saturday, but getting going this year, we kind of just picked a date and kind of went with it. But I think we're excited to grow this every year. I know I've been out in the community and people have told me they're excited for it. They think it's been missing since we haven't done a Relay for Life. And so I do expect it to grow a little bit, but we're excited to kind of get the first one under our belt and learn from it a little bit.
0: Well, Amy, as we said at the beginning, cancer affects everyone in some way, shape, or form. We can all know someone. And it's got to be a great feeling of exuberance for you to see someone get over it or get into remission or get into, you know, get victory over the thing, right?
2: Yes, absolutely. Absolutely. And just to listen to their story, you know, of what they've went through and how, like what they needed. I mean, I think as nurses, we try to listen, like what can we do better? You know, like how can we help you? And often we think of medications and stuff like that when there's so much more. Mm. It's a life-changing event, you know, it's a crisis. So there's a lot more things that we can do, you know, from the community and us also.
0: Well, this event will rally everyone together and just, I can see it just growing and improving from here.
2: That's cool.
0: Yes. All right, our guest today, Amy Schaefer, RN here in the Oncology Hematology Department, and Brian Lely, of course, Marketing. Guys, thanks so much, and we wish you the absolute best as we continue to promote this event on air.
1: Thanks, Rich.
2: Thank you.
0: 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A family in Oklahoma took in a stray cat that later gave birth to 5 kittens. But when they looked closer, they realized the 6th kitten was actually a bunny. The mother cat was caring for the bunny alongside her own litter. Here's Kathy Price talking about the diverse litter she discovered.
5: I went outside to see. I said, there's a cat out there. I opened the door to bring her some cat food, and she ran in the house. She was obviously pregnant. We came out to find 5 little kittens. And my husband said, how many kittens did she have? And I said, 5. He said, there's 6 in here. And I looked and said, that's a bunny. Cats are famous for being such good mothers and that they will frequently adopt. another kitten that doesn't have a mom or a puppy or a rabbit or a rat. And I said, thank God it wasn't a rat.
0: Aw, I wonder if they'll domesticate that little bunny and make it a pet.
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1: Fox News, I'm Sue Gussman. President Trump optimistic a peace deal can be reached soon with Iran. He told reporters in New York.
2: We're very close to having a very, very good, strong, powerful deal. If we go and bomb, which we can do very easily if we want, and we spend another 2 or 3 weeks bombing, they'll have nothing left whatsoever. But you won't have the strait open for months.
1: He also confirmed two crew members are uninjured after their helicopter crashed near the Strait of Hormuz. The runoff for Los Angeles mayor is now set.
3: Progressive LA City Council member Nithya Raman securing the second spot in the November runoff for Los Angeles mayor, advancing over former reality star Spencer Pratt, a registered Republican. Raman was elected to the council with the support of the Democratic Socialists of America. The 44-year-old will face fellow Democrat incumbent Karen Bass.
1: Fox's Kristen Goodwin. 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
5: 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The State Disaster Relief Fund is intended to help with immediate needs for individual assistance, and funds are available for eligible applicants up to $25,000. 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The State Disaster Relief Fund applies to individuals who are uninsured or underinsured. State funding cannot replace insurance coverage, which the Department of Homeland Security says is the primary and best source of protection from storm damage. This fund is only for addressing the costs of repairing, replacing, or restoring property that is the primary residence of the applicant and cannot be used to help pay insurance deductibles. The Stark County Planning and Building Department announced earlier this month that it is hiring. The Planning and Building Department is seeking a deputy administrative assistant to join its team. The successful applicant will be highly organized and detail-oriented for this full-time position, the job duties of which include but are not limited to providing administrative, technical, and case management support to the Stark County Plan Commission, the Board of Zoning Appeals, and the Building Department. This position is authorized to perform zoning administration, permitting, and enforcement functions under the supervision and final approval authority of the Director of Planning and Building. A high school diploma or equivalent is required with either an associate's or bachelor's degree in planning, public administration, or a related field preferred. Applicants should have experience in local government administration, zoning, code enforcement, or permitting, and familiarity with zoning and building regulations is preferred. Those wishing to apply should submit their resume along with a completed Stark County employment application directly to the Stark County Auditor's Office. A link to the Stark County employment application can be found online at WKVI.com. Applications and resumes can be dropped off in person at 53 East Mound Street in Knox, or they can be emailed to ssims@stark.in.gov. This is a reminder that the City of Knox will host its third annual Battle of the Bands competition this Saturday. Before the music gets going, Street Freaks Car Club will have a cruise-in with entertainment, refreshments for sale, and trophies awarded for top five. The cars will start rolling in at 2:30 p.m. Central Time and will park on the Ball Diamond. The live music is set to start at 3 p.m. with the Battle of the Bands competition beginning at 5. There will be six local bands competing this year for a $750 grand prize. Groups competing this year include No Refund, Half Jacked, Fried Turtles, Small Town Outlaws, Ozzy's Clubhouse, and the Jolly Roger House Band. The community is invited to attend this event on Saturday at Wythogan, beginning with a cruise-in at 2:30 p.m. Central Time. 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
0: From the Tri-County Weather Center for today, chance of showers and thunderstorms and a high near 84, 30% chance of rain today. Tonight, more rain in the forecast, 30% chance, low of 68. For Wednesday, 30% chance of showers and thunderstorms, high of 90, winds gusting at about 25 miles an hour. Wednesday night, more rain in the forecast, and it'll be 71 for the low, 70% chance of rain. Outlook for Thursday, more rain in the forecast, high of 88, 60% chance of rain. To see the extended forecast, visit our website, WKVI.com.
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23: 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Thanks for being with local community radio. Today we got some visits we're going to be airing on the air. How about talking with the folks from Pulaski Memorial Hospital's Oncology Cancer Center? Yeah, we are going to be talking about a walk that is coming up later in the month, last Sunday in June, and the importance of our local community hospital and their treatment of this terrible disease, and remembering those and celebrating those. That's coming up today in the morning show. Also, we've got the community calendar, a lot of fun summer events. The fairs are on the way, yeah, a couple weeks away from the Pulaski County Fair and the Stark County Fair. Mint Festival time. Stay with us. It's your friends and folks all on local community radio here on the WKVI Morning Show. But right now, here's Lenny D for the Radio Hot Buys at 5 Star.
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23: 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He wasn't always a physician, though.
10: 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And I got kind of bored counting pills and typing labels, so I decided I was going to fulfill my dream and go to medical school.
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0: Happy National Donald Duck Day! Yeah, he made his cartoon debut in The Wise Little Hen back in the summer of 1934. Here's a clip of an angry Donald Duck to help you celebrate.
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0: Hey, right now, let's highlight some events on WKVI's community calendar. June 13th is Pulaski County's Resource Fair. Yeah, it is going to be held in conjunction with the Farmers Market there. The Community Connections Fair brings together nonprofits and community organizations from across the county in a shared effort to make local resources more visible, accessible, and help residents become more connected. We'll be having a spotlight interview with the organization organizers this week here on Local Community Radio. Also, what's coming up? How about the Battle of the Bands this weekend, Wythogan Park? Yeah, it's the third annual one. It's a fun event hosted by Jolly Roger. The North Judson Men Festival's complete front page schedule of events, along with downloadable copies of the green paper on WKVI's community calendar. Find out all about it there. The Stark County 4-H Fair schedule of events, including a big midweek circus. Yeah, Cincinnati Circus Company is coming to the fair at the entertainment field. That will be held with shows times at 4 o'clock, 6 o'clock, and 8 o'clock, and it's free to the public. How about that? And Pulaski County 4-H Fair is coming up as well the following week. Looking forward to broadcasting there from the fair. A lot of events going on. Check them all out on WKVI's community calendar. Another event to let you know about, Pulaski Memorial Hospital is sponsoring a cancer survivor walk that takes place on Sunday, June 28th at the Winnemac Eagles. All the information is on the calendar, and they'll be recognizing and remembering those who've suffered this terrible disease. Parkview Haven's Summer Market is coming up on July 11th. We'll tell you more about that as we get closer. Okay, that's community calendar brought to us by the Papa. Papa Farm Pizza. Catch that wood-fired pizza truck out at an event near you. A lot of fairs and festivals, of course. They're going to be at MintFest. They're going to be at Stark County 4-H Fair, too. Okay, community calendar brought to us by Pizza Worth Driving For, 772-5888. The restaurant location, downtown Knox, opens daily, starting Tuesday through Saturday at 3 p.m.
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4: Well, right now here on local community radio, I get to take some time here and speak with some friends, old and new, sort of. Angela Casella, good to see you again.
5: Good to be here. Thank you.
4: And years ago, I had some dealings with your dad, Rich Weisorg. Rich, good to see you, man, and thanks for coming in.
6: Yeah, it's been a day or two since I've been here.
4: It has been, for sure. Well, Angelina, we talked a couple years ago. You wrote a book, and so you are continuing to write.
5: I did, yes. This has been my dream for a very long time. And finally, now that all the kids are grown up and married, and I'm able to do this, to focus on what needs to be done. So.
4: Okay, your book's in. And Rich, what brought you originally to this area? What brought you down here? Because you're from Lake County area originally, right?
6: Basically, born in

0: come here to Star County. I've been at Love Inc., Hospice, 10 different committees, all basically volunteer committees helping the people here in Star County.
1: Well, you know, and that what brings you here today is, of course, Angela's your daughter. And so, Angela, did you guys came later, or did you all come at the same time, you and Jerry, or how did it all come
2: We actually came at the same time. Back then, we were seniors in high school, and my parents had found the place, and Jerry and I were engaged, and he just decided to come with us. So we finished out our senior year here in Culver. So,
1: did you?
2: Yeah,
1: okay.
2: Best thing we ever did. Wow. We just decided we wanted to stay here and raise our family here. So that's what we've done.
1: Well, so, all right. Father and daughter authors. Rich, you got a book. Tell us about your book.
0: My book is May the Lord Take a Liking to You. My book so far, half of the books I have sold, people have bought 1 to 5 more books. It is unbelievable because every page is a different story. Some of them pertain to me. That when you open it up, each page is a different story. And people relate to the stories. I can't believe how many books I have sold and give away, and everybody likes them. I have sold to like 5 different books to one person and multiple books to other people. I mean,
1: congratulations.
0: It's unreal.
1: Something in it for everyone, for sure, right?
0: One of the pages will relate to everybody.
1: All right. Well, I'm sure, you know, people are going to hear you on the radio, and everybody knows you. So it's just like you've been involved in so many things. Angela, talk about your books here. What are your 2 most recent books?
2: My newest one through Christian Faith Publishing is Between the Pines, and this is an allegory about Lady Loves Him Not. And when I say allegory, I just mean it's a way that writers use things to mean different things with deeper meanings, like how a dove would represent peace. So this is Lady Loves Him Not. And she does not love Jesus, she does not love the Lord, until she meets somebody named Walking in Truth, and they call him Wit, and he leads her on a journey of finding her faith to decide whether or not the truth indeed will make her free.
1: Okay.
2: So it's very different, nothing like you've ever read before.
1: Between the Pines.
2: Between the Pines.
1: Okay, and?
2: And then I have a poetry book called Unwavering Moments. This is a collection of my first poetry book that I wrote years ago, back in 2000, called Shades of Life. And that one was written with the help of a family friend that knew how to staple a book together. We only did 500 copies, but the turnout from that was amazing. People loved it, brought them closer to their relationship with God, all different things. Finally, 2 decades later, however long it's been amazing. I put the best ones that people sought after them for Shades of Life, because everybody's like, when are we going to get more Shades of Life? Well, it's out of print, so there was only 500 made. That was it, and that was years ago. But now I've taken the best ones from there, and I've incorporated them in a new poetry book called Unwavering Moments.
1: So. Okay. Well, congratulations to both of you, father and daughter team, writing books. And now let's talk about the event that's going on at Bigby's at Bailey's.
2: Yes. So Saturday, Father's Day weekend, June 20th, we're going to be there from 9 to noon Central Time. And we are going to be doing book signings where our books will be available with some other little things that we'll have out. A percentage of every book sold will go towards Bella Vita because it's very important out here.
1: Yeah, a great organization for sure. Well, great gift for Father's Day weekend, wouldn't you say?
2: Yes, be great.
1: All the information you find on WKVI's Facebook feed, also on the community calendar as well. So we wish you guys the best of success. Rich, good to see you again, and congratulations on one more thing you're adding to your resume of work, your life's work, right?
0: Yeah, I went through some of my old files. I couldn't believe it. And I can't believe all the awards and everything, the stuff I've done here in Star County.
1: A life well lived, Angela. Wouldn't you say that?
2: I would, yes. He's going to be 89 this year.
1: Okay, so. Good stuff. It is Angela Casella, her dad, Rich Weisorg. Thanks so much for being on the radio.
2: Yes, thank you so much.
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1: The Knox Winnemac Community Health Center is pleased to welcome new internal medicine physician, Dr. Mark Crowley. He wasn't always a physician, though.
4: 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And I got kind of bored counting pills and typing labels, so

0: I decided I was going to fulfill my dream and go to medical school.
1: And what drew you to the Knox-Winnemette Community Health Center?
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2: 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I'm Becca Shepherd from the WKVI Information Center.
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0: You know, cats are pretty smart. There's a cat in Lakeland, Florida. His name is George. Well, he recently got neutered. Oh, poor George. And didn't want to stick around to see what else they might do to him. So, he popped his cage open, scaled a fence, and escaped. All while still groggy from anesthesia. Thankfully, George showed up back home a few days later, almost 3 miles away. Here's George's owner, Bob Bisak.
1: He was able to pop that cage open, and he sprung out of there, and he was gone in seconds. Coming back from there, he has to go through two or three subdivisions. He has to go around the lake and probably five or six roads. So I was distraught and heartbroken. He needed a human touch, you know, and that's what he got.
0: Wow. Cats, yes, are amazing creatures.

Where do you go when you're on the go? You go to Good to Go. Of course, Good to Go stores in our area. This half hour, spotlight sponsor on local community radio. Hey, the Battle of the Bands, of course, this Saturday coming up, Wythogen Park in Knox, along with the Street Freaks Car Show event. It's always a good time. The house band, Jolly Roger. And here they are on local community radio.

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2: 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Of course, our local community hospital, Pulaski Memorial Hospital. There's a special event coming up later this month, and to talk about it, I want to say hello to Brian Ludley. Hi, Brian. Thanks for having me back.
3: Morning, Rich. Thanks for having us.
2: Well, Brian, there is this event, and I've been announcing it on the community calendar on the radio, but why don't you tell us a little bit more about the details and sign-ups and all that?
3: Sure. So I've got Amy with us today from our hematology and oncology department. And so we're doing our first ever cancer survivor walk at the end of the month on Sunday, June 28th. And so I brought Amy here from the department to kind of talk to us a little bit more about it. But for those of you who remember, Relay for Life used to be a big thing, at least in Pulaski County. It was 24 hours. They would do it down at the town park. And then as the American Cancer Society kind of stepped away, it's one of those things that has been hard to maintain. So we're looking at trying to restart something. Don't know if it'll ever be 24 hours, but we definitely want to make sure we're bringing awareness to cancer, supporting those who are fighting and who have survived cancer, and remembering those who lost that fight. So Amy today is going to talk a little bit about the cancer walk.
2: Amy Schaefer, thanks for giving us time here on WKVI.
4: Thank you. Thank you for having me.
2: Okay. Well, let's talk a little bit about the vision for the cancer walk. And, of course, your job here is in hematology and oncology as an RN, right?
4: Correct, yes.
2: Well, cancer is something that's definitely touched everyone in some way, shape, or form, I am sure, because it's so widespread.
4: Yes, absolutely.
2: Well, let's talk about the event and whose idea to get something like this going again.
4: Well, I think the whole idea of it was the oncology staff, because we really wanted to try to do something to help better serve and provide resources for our patients. So we decided, since Relay for Life, it's not in our area anymore like it used to be, that we would try to do at least something. Recently, we did receive some funding from our local girls basketball team, and it did provide gas cards, and our patients were so appreciative of having that extra to go back and forth, you know, for treatments. And we thought, you know what, it'd be really nice. We're such a small community. It'd be really nice to pull everybody together. That's why we decided with No One Fights Alone, just so we can try to provide more resources for our patients.
2: Well, insurance is one thing. It's great that people have insurance, but there's a lot of outside expenses that happen when someone's dealing with a serious medical condition that demands constant care.
4: Yes, all the time.
2: Okay. Yeah. Well, so this is going to happen on the last Sunday of the month, correct?
4: Yes, June 28th.
2: Well, let's talk a little bit about what the day is going to look like.
4: So we are going to go ahead and start registration at 10 a.m. We really are encouraging everyone to register ahead of time, though. If you register by June 15th, at least you're guaranteed a shirt. But we are taking registrations up until the day of the walk. Survivors, of course, are free for the walk, for the dinner, for everything, for the benefit. And then our walk is going to start at 11 a.m. We're going to start at the Eagles in Winnemac. That's where registration is. And then we're going to walk to the city, the town park. We're going to probably stop for a brief water break or some, you know, a few minutes. And then we'll continue back to the Eagles.
2: Stay tuned. More about the Cancer Walk coming up.
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5: 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Don't forget about their hand-dipped gourmet ice cream, soft serve, milkshakes, and more.
2: Okay, and then what happens back at the Eagles once you're back there?
4: We have an exciting day planned at the Eagles. We are going to have lunch, and that will be provided if you're walking. And then also we have some raffle tickets. We have a bunch of silent auction items. And we're going to celebrate the birthday of those survivors. So,
2: okay. Now, how much does it cost to enter the walk?
4: It costs $25.
2: And all that goes to benefit cancer patients.
4: Yep, every bit of it.
2: Brian, it's a good thing because, you know, it's you all started the foundation recently, and this is just sort of like another way to help folks.
3: Yeah, I think it's what people don't realize until it comes up is cancer care can be daily. So a lot of the times patients have to travel down here for infusions, the added expense of driving, of gas, of generally you need a driver, and so that person's got to either take the time off or find time out of the day. There's meals, and so a lot of this is to kind of provide support back to the community. And as I've talked about before, that's sort of what our hospital foundation is developed to do. So a lot of the funding comes through, funnels through the foundation so that we can give back to our patients and their family members, and this is just another example of that.
2: All right. Well, for more information, I know it's on WKVI's community calendar, so we can post everyone. We post it there and have everyone go there. But I'm sure it's also on your socials here.
3: It is. It's on our social media, and then we actually have an events page on our website. So if you go to pmhnet.com, and actually if you scroll to the bottom, it's our event calendar, and the walk is on there. You can register from there. As Amy said, you know, we'll obviously take everybody up that day, but so we can order shirts. The like cutoff to guarantee yourself a shirt at the event is Monday the 15th. We're going to do another order, so if anybody shows up and they want a shirt, we can do another order. But if you really want a shirt that day, we're asking you to register ahead of time. And you know, it's $25 to do everything if you want to come out, but if you live away or you can't make it that day, there are some options to just make a donation in memory of somebody. You can just buy a t-shirt if you want. There's a couple different options on there. I know we're letting kind of kids kind of come free to participate. Again, if they want a shirt, we're asking that they kick in for the shirt. But again, I think it's a fun day. It's something that I think is needed since we've lost Relay for Life. I know we're excited about growing. So the first Saturday of every June is Cancer Survivor Awareness Day. Mm-hmm. And so moving forward, I think the team's plan is to do it that first Saturday, but getting going this year, we kind of just picked a date and kind of went with it. But I think we're excited to grow this every year. I know I've been out in the community and people have told me they're excited for it. They think it's been missing since we haven't done a Relay for Life. And so I do expect it to grow a little bit, but we're excited to kind of get the first one under our belt and learn from it a little bit.
2: Well, Amy, as we said at the beginning, cancer affects everyone.
4: Yes.
2: In some way, shape, or form. We can all know someone. And it's got to be a great feeling of exuberance for you to see someone get over it or get into remission or get into, you know, get victory over the thing, right?
4: Yes, absolutely. Absolutely. And just to listen to their story, you know, of what they've went through and how, like what they needed. I mean, I think as nurses, we try to listen, like, what can we do better? You know, like, how can we help you? And often we think of medications and stuff like that when there's so much more. Mm. It's a life-changing event, you know? Yes. It's a crisis. So there's a lot more things that we can do, you know, from the community and us also.
2: Well, this event will rally everyone together, and just I can see it just growing and improving from here.
4: That's the goal.
2: Yes. 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
7: Fox News, I'm CJ Papa. The ceasefire remains in place in the Middle East despite missile strikes over the last few days. President Trump says the talks for a peace deal are ongoing, and with any agreement,
8: the strait will open up right away. It'll open up immediately upon signing, which could be in 2 or 3 days.
9: After President Trump called on Israel and Iran to stop shooting, both sides agreed. Since then, Israel has continued to operate against Iran-backed Hezbollah in Lebanon, launching new strikes overnight and issuing fresh evacuation orders this morning.
7: Fox's Trey Inks in Tel Aviv. Voters go to the polls already in Maine and battle Democratic Senate candidate Graham Plattner, hoping those voters will forget about his alleged controversies and propel him toward the November general election. Voters also choosing a candidate for governor in South Carolina, the primary there, and voters at the polls today in North Dakota and Nevada. 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
12: A collision with a deer resulted in the rider being airlifted to the hospital by Lutheran Air.
13: I'm Becca Shepherd for Surf Internet from the WKVI Information Center.
12: On June 7th at approximately 9:34 p.m., Marshall County Central Dispatch received a 911 call for a crash involving a motorcycle and a deer. The caller told dispatchers that the accident happened in the 4000 block of Olive Road. The rider, identified as Nathan White, age 47, of North Judson, sustained numerous injuries and was airlifted from the scene. Agencies involved include Marshall County Police Department, La Paz Fire and EMS, and Lutheran Air. No further details were available at this time. Average gasoline prices in Indiana have fallen 22.8 cents per gallon in the last week, averaging $3.42 a gallon yesterday, according to Gas Buddy's survey of 3,271 stations across the state. Prices in Indiana are $1.08 per gallon lower than they were a month ago and currently stand at 43.4 cents per gallon higher than a year ago. The national average price of diesel has decreased 13.8 cents compared to a week ago and now stands at $5.299 per gallon as of yesterday. The lowest reported prices at various communities around the area this week include Winnemac for Pulaski County at $3.64 a gallon. In Stark County, Grovertown had gas at $3.39 a gallon, while in LaPorte County you could find it for $3.19 in both LaPorte and Michigan City. In Marshall County, the cheapest gas was found in Plymouth at $3.25 per gallon. According to Gas Buddy price reports, the cheapest station in Indiana was priced at $2.94 per gallon yesterday, while the most expensive was $5.09 a gallon. That's a difference of $2.15 per gallon. The national average price of gasoline has fallen 17.9 cents per gallon in the past week and averages $4.09 a gallon as of yesterday. To find out more information, you can visit GasBuddy.com. This is a reminder that the city of Knox will host its third annual Battle of the Bands competition this Saturday. Before the music gets going, Street Freaks Car Club will have a cruise-in with entertainment, refreshments for sale, and trophies awarded for top five. The cars will start rolling in at 2:30 p.m. Central Time and will park on the Ball Diamond. The live music is set to start at 3 p.m. with the Battle of the Bands competition beginning at 5. There will be six local bands competing this year for a $750 grand prize. Groups competing this year include No Refund, Half Jacked, Fried Turtles, Small Town Outlaws, Ozzy's Clubhouse, and the Jolly Roger House Band. The community is invited to attend this event on Saturday at Wythogan, beginning with the cruise-in at 2:30 p.m. Central Time. 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
0: From the Tri-County Weather Center for today, chance of showers and thunderstorms and a high near 84, 30% chance of rain today. Tonight, more rain in the forecast, 30% chance, low of 68. For Wednesday, 30% chance of showers and thunderstorms, high of 90, winds gusting at about 25 miles an hour. Wednesday night, more rain in the forecast, and it'll be 71 for the low, 70% chance of rain. Outlook for Thursday, more rain in the forecast. High of 88, 60% chance of rain. To see the extended forecast, visit our website, WKVI.com.
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2: Hey, thanks for being with Local Community Radio on this Tuesday morning. We appreciate everybody that listens, and we so appreciate being able to go out in the community, all of us, and hear somebody say, hey, I heard that on WKVI. Hey, I heard that on WKVI. I was recording an interview yesterday with the folks from Pulaski Memorial Hospital, and they were like, I heard you on WKVI. I heard you. They're telling them they hear us, so we appreciate that. That's what we're all about as community here on 99.3. Hey, this half hour's spotlight sponsor is the Woodshed Tap, Bass Lake. How about it? The Woodshed Tap for a great night out, great food, great appetizers, great atmosphere. In the wintertime, of course, it's the bar's full with folks watching the games. Great place to hang out, Woodshed Tap, Bass Lake. They are this half hour's spotlight sponsor.
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1: This is Hoosier Ag Today's Tuesday Farm Market Preview. I'm Andy Eubank. Joining me, John Zanker at Farmers Keeper, the Carmel office, after a mixed day of trade yesterday. There's not a whole lot of positive influence on the markets right now, John.
2: Well, there really isn't. The charts are a complete mess. I did like yesterday's bounce off the lows, seeing that six cent bounce in corn and about an 8 cent bounce in beans. I like that. And we'd seen lows for both of those set low for these for this sharp move lower. So maybe we're setting in a low here. Maybe we can see a bounce into that end of the month report. The planting and stocks report's going to be a huge one. But overall, the crop is in pretty good condition. I've seen a portion of that here this past week.
1: That's John Zanker, and I'm Andy Eubank. Hoosier Ag Today, Indiana's Farm Network.
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4: 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Of course, I work really hard to try to keep the website on our community calendar page updated with everything that is current. Lucky Clover's 4-H Club meeting this Thursday, the 11th, at Wythogan Park at 3:15. Anyone interested in finding out more about 4-H, you're also welcome to attend as well. Plaski County will have a resource fair on the 13th. What happens when a community decides to work together differently using what it already has and learning as it goes? Well, residents are invited to answer that question in action at the Plaski Community Connections Resource Fair. It's held alongside Plaski County Farmers Market on Main Street this coming Saturday, the 13th, from 9 a.m. to noon Eastern Time. All the information is there on WKVI's community calendar about nonprofits and community organizations that are coming together across the county in this shared effort. Check it all out on the calendar. What else is going on? How about this Saturday's Battle of the Bands and Street Freaks car event? Yeah, car show event at Wythogan Park. It's going to be a big weekend, of course. The Battle of the Bands hosted by Jolly Roger. I'll span for that. Starting June 15th through the 19th, the Lutheran Church here in Knox, our Redeemer Lutheran, will be holding their Lava Lava Luau Bible School. It's VBS time. That'll be starting on the 15th. The QR code there is to sign up. Different days, they'll be focusing on different biblical teachings. Of course, our Redeemer Lutheran Church right here in Knox. The big news, the Mint Festival's coming up. You're hearing folks from the Mint Festival, a complete schedule of events on the community calendar, along with the Stark County 4-H Fair. Yeah, it's a fun event this year. They've got a circus coming. It's free to the community. The circus is on Wednesday of the fair week, June 20th through the 26th here in Stark County. June 20th also, Waste Tire Amnesty Day, sponsored by the Stark County Environmental Management District. The complete list is there of restrictions and what you may bring to this event, 772-4401 for more information. June 26th kicks off the Pulaski County 4-H Fair. It's always a great time seeing the kids and the adults that work so hard for the fair events. Then June 27th, Family Fun Day at Wythogan Park in the city of Knox. Yeah, that's fireworks day. That's parade day. That is food truck day. A lot going on, and it's all on WKVI's community calendar. Okay, it's brought to us on air by the Papa. It is Papa Farm Pizza downtown Knox. It is pizza we're driving for, 772-5888. They are open Tuesday through Saturday at 3 p.m.
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0: And finally, now that all the kids are grown up and married, and I'm able to do this, to focus on what needs to be done. So,
1: okay, your book's in. And Rich, what brought you originally to this area? What brought you down here? Because you're from Lake County area originally, right?
2: Basically, born and raised in Lake County, Indiana. Then at the point come that I retired, I looked all over for a place to go. And one day my wife says, there's a farm in Monterey. I said, you got to be kidding. I'm not a farmer. But 2 weeks later, we took a ride there and instantly we bought it. From that day on, my life has changed. When I started going to the particular church I went to, all of a sudden I'm the board chair. I've been on a newspaper doing a Christian Corner every week. Come here to Stark County, I've been on Love Inc., Hospice, 10 different committees, all basically volunteer committees helping the people here in Stark County.
1: Well, you know, and that what brings you here today is, of course, Angela's your daughter. And so, Angela, you guys came later, or did you all come at the same time, you and Jerry, or how did it all come
0: We to actually came at the same time. Back then, we were seniors in high school, and my parents had found the place, and Jerry and I were engaged, and he just decided to come with us. So we finished out our senior year here in Culver. So,
1: did you?
0: Yeah,
1: okay.
0: Best thing we ever did.
1: Wow.
0: We just decided we wanted to stay here and raise our family here. So
1: okay. That's
0: what we've done.
1: Well, so, all right. Father and daughter authors. Rich, you got a book. Tell us about your book.
2: My book is May the Lord Take a Liking to You. My book so far, half of the books I have sold, people have bought 1 to 5 more books. It is unbelievable because every page is a different story. Some of them pertain to me. When you open it up, each page is a different story. And people relate to the stories. I can't believe how many books I have sold and give away, and everybody likes them. I have sold to like 5 different books to one person and multiple books to other people. I mean,
1: congratulations.
2: It's unreal.
1: Something in it for everyone, for sure, right?
2: One of the pages will relate to everybody.
1: Right. Well, I'm sure, you know, people are going to hear you on the radio, and everybody knows you. So it's just like you've been involved in so many things. Angela, talk about your books here. What are your 2 most recent books?
0: My newest one through Christian Faith Publishing is Between the Pines, and this is an allegory about Lady Loves Him Not. And when I say allegory, I just mean it's a way that writers use things to mean different things with deeper meanings, like how a dove would represent peace. So this is Lady Loves Him Not. And she does not love Jesus, she does not love the Lord, until she meets somebody named Walking in Truth, and they call him Wit, and he leads her on a journey of finding her faith to decide whether or not the truth indeed will make her free.
1: Okay.
0: So it's very different, nothing like you've ever read before.
1: Between the Pines.
0: Between the Pines.
1: Okay, and?
0: And then I have a poetry book called Unwavering Moments. This is a collection of my first poetry book that I wrote years ago, back in 2000, called Shades of Life. And that one was written with the help of a family friend that knew how to staple a book together. We only did 500 copies, but the turnout from that was amazing. People loved it, brought them closer to their relationship with God, all different things. Finally, 2 decades later, however long it's been amazing. I put the best ones that people sought after them for Shades of Life, because everybody's like, when are we going to get more Shades of Life? Well, it's out of print, so there was only 500 made. That was it, and that was years ago. But now I've taken the best ones from there, and I've incorporated them in a new poetry book called Unwavering Moments.
1: So. Okay. Well, congratulations to both of you, father and daughter team, writing books. And now let's talk about the event that's going on at Bigby's at Bailey's.
0: Yes. So Saturday, Father's Day weekend, June 20th, we're going to be there from 9 to noon Central Time. And we are going to be doing book signings where our books will be available with some other little things that we'll have out. A percentage of every book sold will go towards Bella Vita because it's very important out here.
1: Yeah, a great organization for
0: sure.
1: Well, great gift for Father's Day weekend, wouldn't you say?
0: Yes, be great.
1: All the information you find on WKVI's Facebook feed, also on the community calendar as well. So we wish you guys the best of success. Rich, good to see you again, and congratulations on one more thing you're adding to your resume of work, your life's work, right?
2: Yeah, I went through some of my old files. I couldn't believe it. I can't believe all the awards and everything, the stuff I've done here in Stark County.
1: A lot.

0: well-lived, Angela, wouldn't you say that?
1: I would, yes. He's going to be 89 this year.
0: Okay, so, good stuff. It is Angela Casella, her dad, Rich Weisorg. Thanks so much for being on the radio.
1: Yes, thank you so much.
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2: From the Tri-County Weather Center for today, chance of showers and thunderstorms and a high near 84, 30% chance of rain today. Tonight, more rain in the forecast, 30% chance, low of 68. For Wednesday, 30% chance of showers and thunderstorms, high of 90, winds gusting at about 25 miles an hour. Wednesday night, more rain in the forecast, and it'll be 71 for the low, 70% chance of rain. Outlook for Thursday, more rain in the forecast. High of 88, 60% chance of rain. To see the extended forecast, visit our website, WKVI.com.
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0: Happy National Donald Duck Day! Yeah, he made his cartoon debut in The Wise Little Hen back in the summer of 1934. Here's a clip of an angry Donald Duck to help you celebrate.
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0: 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And right now, one of the Mint Festival organizers is on the phone with me, Dan Gums. Dan, thanks for taking time for WKVI.
1: Yes, thank you, Rich. Just want to let everybody know about the Dr. Ufkas 5K run and 2 mile walk, which will be held on Saturday of Father's Day weekend.
0: Well, you know, I've seen that in the green paper schedule for all these years that I've been involved with the North Judson Mint Festival, and there's probably some listeners who don't realize or remember who Dr. Ufkas was. A hometown doctor.
1: And he was an avid runner. He actually participated in several of the Boston Marathon before it became real popular, and so he started a run and it's continued on today.
0: Well, what are the age groups, age limits, categories? Explain to the listeners how it works.
1: Actually, there's no age limit. People can come on out. We have different groups by 10-year increments. And so I hope to see the participants either for the run or even for the two-mile walk.
0: Where is the assembling site for the event?
1: Yeah, so the location for the registration tent will be located under the Blue Jay Water Tower in downtown North Judson, which is across from the Point Restaurant.
0: And then the event takes place starting at what time?
1: So registration on a day of will start at 6:30 a.m. and the run will start at 7 a.m. One interesting thing, I think we're going to have part of the route's going to be on the, I just realized over the weekend, the trail club said they'd open up a new section of the trail, the Grand Kankakee Marsh Trail.
0: Nice.
1: And so we're going to try and incorporate that because North Judson is the only trail town designation in Indiana.
0: Love it. And then the event takes place starting at what time?
1: So registration on a day of will start at 6:30 a.m. and the run will start at 7 a.m.
0: And this event, of course, has been going on for decades. Why don't you talk a little bit about the time period there? I know this is Mint Festival number what, Dan?
1: Yeah, this is the 49th annual North Judson Mint Festival. So the race has been going on for several years.
0: Are you actively involved in any other area of the Mint Festival?
1: Yes, a participant in the parade and helping to organize it.
0: Well, we will invite everyone to go to WKVI's community calendar. You can find the front page of the Mint Festival schedule there on the community calendar, and also downloadable links if someone wants to get a complete download for your computer of the festival, or be sure to pick up a green paper, right, Dan?
1: Yes, I'd like to remind people to encourage them to sign up at thtiming.com and go to upcoming events, Mint Festival Ufkas Run.
0: It is Dan Gums today with the North Judson Mint Festival, helping us get folks excited about this annual event in our community. Dan, thanks so much.
1: Thank you, Rich.

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1: 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Don't forget, Binkley's also has the new carpet by Mohawk called Purries. It's an asthma and allergy-friendly carpet that uses probiotics to reduce household allergens by up to 75%. How about some outdoor furniture? Binkley's has new outdoor furniture arriving weekly. Stop by and talk to Lisa and Carla today. 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
3: This is Clyde, and I'd like to feature a new addition and expanded inventory at our feed barn, Locals Corner. 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
4: So I go to my regular doctor, and he's like, "What's going on?" I said, "You tell me." Just above my right knee, there's a little area about 3 inches up. It's about the size of a fist. That's where it doesn't hurt. And it feels very peculiar. Do you have a pill that can make everything else feel like that? I want an everything else like that pill. My doctor looked at me and said, "Brian, you are way too sedentary." So I vowed in that moment to get a dictionary. But I haven't gotten around to it, you know, just been laying around a house. Or is it lying around a house?
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5: Fox News, I'm Gianna Gelosi. It is primary day for a handful of states across the country, with voters set to make their voices heard in Maine, Nevada, South Carolina. In Maine, Democrats want to flip Susan Collins' seat.
6: Democrat Graham Plattner has been plagued by a series of scandals and accusations. They include the candidate's Nazi-style chest tattoo, which is now covered, claims of messaging women outside his marriage, and allegations from several women who say that they had been involved with him, describing the relationship as toxic and volatile.
5: Fox's Alex Hogan. President Trump still pushing for a deal with Iran and says we could have an idea of a potential peace agreement in the coming days.
7: After President Trump called on Israel and Iran to stop shooting, both sides agreed. Since then, Israel has continued to operate against Iran-backed Hezbollah in Lebanon.
5: Fox's Trey Yingst. 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
10: Plymouth Community School Corporation has announced that it has a vacancy on its Board of Trustees.
11: I'm Becca Shepherd from the WKVI Information Center.
10: The appointed member will complete the remainder of this term that ends December 31st, 2028. The interested party must live inside the Plymouth Community School Corporation boundaries and must have lived there for at least the last year. They must possess all qualifications provided under state and federal law for a regularly elected governing body member filling the office. The interested party must write a letter to the board identifying why they would like to be chosen to complete the term and must be available to be interviewed in a public meeting on July 1st, with interviews starting at 6 p.m. You can visit WKVI.com for further details, including how to apply. The Stark County Convention and Visitors Commission will be holding a meeting this week. The meeting is scheduled to take place this Thursday, June 11th at 5 p.m. Central Time and will be held at the Nancy J. Dembowski Community Center, which is located at 55 East Lake Street in Knox. After the meeting is called to order, newly appointed members to the board will take their oath of office. There will be a section of the meeting set aside for public comments before board members vote on the approval of minutes, the adoption of the agenda, and perform a budget overview. There will be a guest presentation by a representative of the North Judson Mint Festival showing how Convention and Visitors Commission funds were used for a billboard and highlights of the upcoming Mint Festival. The Mint Festival's junior reporter will also be on hand to interview the board for their social media pages. There will be a discussion of board bylaws before the meeting moves on to discuss the hiring of a festival photographer. Board members will preview their advertisement in the Indiana Festival Guide, as well as discuss advertisement packages for the 2026-2027 Travel Indiana magazine. After discussions on website management and social media accounts, the meeting will be adjourned. This meeting is open to the public. The Stark County Planning and Building Department announced earlier this month that it is hiring. The Planning and Building Department is seeking a deputy administrative assistant to join its team. The successful applicant will be highly organized and detail-oriented for this full-time position, the job duties of which include but are not limited to providing administrative, technical, and case management support to the Stark County Plan Commission, the Board of Zoning Appeals, and the Building Department. This position is authorized to perform zoning administration, permitting, and enforcement functions under the supervision and final approval authority of the Director of Planning and Building. A high school diploma or equivalent is required, with either an associate's or bachelor's degree in planning, public administration, or a related field preferred. Applicants should have experience in local government administration, zoning, code enforcement, or permitting, and familiarity with zoning and building regulations is preferred. Those wishing to apply should submit their resume along with a completed Stark County employment application directly to the Stark County Auditor's Office. A link to the Stark County employment application can be found online at WKVI.com. Applications and resumes can be dropped off in person at 53 East Mound Street in Knox, or they can be emailed to ssims@stark.in.gov.
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1: From the Tri-County Weather Center for today, chance of showers and thunderstorms and a high near 84, 30% chance of rain today. Tonight, more rain in the forecast, 30% chance, low of 68. For Wednesday, 30% chance of showers and thunderstorms, high of 90, winds gusting at about 25 miles an hour. Wednesday night, more rain in the forecast, and it'll be 71 for the low, 70% chance of rain. Outlook for Thursday, more rain in the forecast, high of 88, 60% chance of rain. To see the extended forecast, visit our website, WKVI.com.
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28: Hey, it is the morning show. Not too early, but it is the morning show. Thanks for being with the morning show on 99.3. Hey, you're hearing folks from Pulaski Memorial Hospital's Hematology Oncology Department. We are talking about the upcoming Cancer Walk on the 28th that'll take place in Winnemac. Excited to partner with those that are going through this terrible condition, and of course, remembering those we've lost and also celebrating those who have beat the disease. 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It is also Spotlight Sponsor Month here on 99.3. And longtime sponsors here on WKVI, of course, Bailey's Discount. We're going to talk Baileytown Burgers, though. Yeah, Matt Bailey does the commercials for Baileytown Burgers. And, of course, it's being run by Julie Dessauer these days. And they're ready to serve you. This half-hour Spotlight sponsor, it is Baileytown Burgers inside Bailey's Discount. Matt Bailey, what are the daily specials at Baileytown Burgers?
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28: Okay.
29: Let's Wednesday. I almost feel like this is a misprint, Rich. 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
28: How about Thursday special, Matt?
29: Thursday, $1 off any of our hot dogs.
28: Okay.
29: So that's a jumbo, all beef. And you know our dogs now are what we call our fried dog. That's a deep fried dog in beef tallow. Got to be one of the best tasting dogs out there.
28: Catch one of the daily specials at Baileytown Burgers. 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Well, MBS Fitness, downtown Knox. I always love our conversations together. Jay Weinberg, good morning, sir.
30: Hey, thanks for having me, Rich.
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2: 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Yum. 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

0: Hey, right now, let's highlight some events on WKBI's community calendar. June 13th is Pulaski County's Resource Fair. Yeah, it is going to be held in conjunction with the Farmers Market there. The Community Connections Fair brings together nonprofits and community organizations from across the county in a shared effort to make local resources more visible, accessible, and help residents become more connected. We'll be having a spotlight interview with the organization organizers this week here on Local Community Radio. Also, what's coming up? How about the Battle of the Bands this weekend, Wythogan Park. Yeah, it's the third annual one. It's a fun event hosted by Jolly Roger. The North Judson Men Festival's complete front page schedule of events, along with downloadable copies of the Green Paper on WKBI's community calendar. Find out all about it there. The Stark County 4-H Fair schedule of events, including a big midweek circus. Yeah, Cincinnati Circus Company is coming to the fair at the entertainment field that will be held with shows times at 4 o'clock, 6 o'clock, and 8 o'clock, and it's free to the public. How about that? And the Pulaski County 4-H Fair is coming up as well the following week. Looking forward to broadcasting there from the fair. A lot of events going on. Check them all out on WKVI's community calendar. Another event to let you know about, Pulaski Memorial Hospital is sponsoring a cancer survivor walk that takes place on Sunday, June 28th at the Winnemag Eagles. All the information is on the calendar, and they'll be recognizing and remembering those who've suffered this terrible disease. Parkview Haven's Summer Market is coming up on July 11th. We'll tell you more about that as we get closer. Okay, that's community calendar brought to us by the Papa. Papa Farm Pizza. Catch that wood-fired pizza truck out at an event near you. A lot of fairs and festivals, of course. They're going to be at Mint Fest. They're going to be at Stark County 4-H Fair, too. Okay, community calendar brought to us by Pizza Worth Driving For, 772-5888. The restaurant location downtown Knox opens daily starting Tuesday through Saturday at 3 p.m. Time for a special segment from our local community hospital, Pulaski Memorial Hospital. Quality care closer to home. Well, there's a special event that's coming up in our community that I want to pass along to the listeners right now. Of course, our local community hospital, Pulaski Memorial Hospital. There's a special event coming up later this month. And to talk about it, I want to say hello to Brian Ludley. Hi, Brian. Thanks for having me back.
1: Morning, Rich. Thanks for having us.
0: Well, Brian, there is this event, and I've been announcing it on the community calendar, on the radio. But why don't you tell us a little bit more about the details and sign-ups and all that?
1: Sure. So I've got Amy with us today from our hematology and oncology department. And so we're doing our first ever cancer survivor walk at the end of the month on Sunday, June 28th. And so I brought Amy here from the department to kind of talk to us a little bit more about it. But for those of you who remember, Relay for Life used to be a big thing, at least in Pulaski County. It was 24 hours. They would do it down at the town park. And then as the American Cancer Society kind of stepped away, it's one of those things that has been hard to maintain. So we're looking at trying to restart something. Don't know if it'll ever be 24 hours, but we definitely want to make sure we're bringing awareness to cancer, supporting those who are fighting and who have survived cancer, and remembering those who lost that fight. So Amy today is going to talk a little bit about the cancer walk.
0: Amy Schaefer, thanks for giving us time here on WKVI.
2: Thank you. Thank you for having me.
0: Okay. Well, let's talk a little bit about the vision for the cancer walk. And of course, your job here is in hematology.

0: funding from our local girls basketball team, and it did provide gas cards, and our patients were so appreciative of having that extra to go back and forth, you know, for treatments. And we thought, you know what, it'd be really nice. We're such a small community. It'd be really nice to pull everybody together. That's why we decided with No One Fights Alone, just so we can try to provide more resources for our patients.
1: Well, insurance is one thing. It's great that people have insurance, but there's a lot of outside expenses that happen when someone's dealing with a serious medical condition that demands constant care.
0: Yes, all the time.
1: Okay. Yep. Well, so this is going to happen on the last Sunday of the month, correct?
0: Yes, June 28th.
1: Well, let's talk a little bit about what the day is going to look like.
0: So we are going to go ahead and start registration at 10 a.m. We really are encouraging everyone to register ahead of time, though. If you register by June 15th, at least you're guaranteed a shirt. But we are taking registrations up until the day of the walk. Survivors, of course, are free for the walk, for the dinner, for everything, for the benefit. And then our walk is going to start at 11 a.m. We're going to start at the Eagles in Winnemac. That's where registration is. And then we're going to walk to the city, the town park. We're going to probably stop for a brief water break or some, you know, a few minutes. And then we'll continue back to the Eagles.
1: Stay tuned. More about the Cancer Walk coming up.
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1: Okay, and then what happens back at the Eagles when she's back there?
0: We have an exciting day planned at the Eagles. We are going to have lunch, and that will be provided if you're walking. And then also we have some raffle tickets. We have a bunch of silent auction items. And we're going to celebrate the birthday of those survivors. So,
1: okay. Now, how much does it cost to enter the walk?
0: It costs $25.
1: And all that goes to benefit cancer patients.
0: Yep, every bit of it.
1: Brian, it's a good thing because, you know, it's you all started the foundation recently. And this is just sort of like another way to help the folks.
3: Yeah, I think it's what people don't realize until it comes up is cancer care can be daily. So a lot of the times patients have to travel down here for infusions. The added expense of driving, of gas, of generally you need a driver, and so that person's got to either take the time off or find time out of the day. There's meals, and so a lot of this is to kind of provide support back to the community. And as I've talked about before, that's sort of what our hospital foundation is developed to do. So a lot of the funding comes through, funnels through the foundation so that we can give back to our patients and their family members, and this is just another example of that.
1: All right. Well, for more information, I know it's on WKBI's community calendar, so we can post everyone. We post it there and have everyone go there. But I'm sure it's also on your socials here.
3: It is. It's on our social media, and then we actually have an events page on our website. So if you go to pmhnet.com, and actually if you scroll to the bottom, it's our event calendar, and the walk is on there. You can register from there. As Amy said, you know, we'll obviously take everybody up that day, but so we can order shirts. The like cutoff to guarantee yourself a shirt at the event is Monday the 15th. We're going to do another order, so if anybody shows up and they want a shirt, we can do another order. But if you really want a shirt that day, we're asking you to register ahead of time. And you don't, it's $25 to do everything if you want to come out, but if you live away or you can't make it that day, there are some options to just make a donation in memory of somebody. You can just buy a t-shirt if you want. There's a couple different options on there. I know we're letting

0: kind of kids kind of come free to participate. Again, if they want a shirt, we're asking that they kick in for the shirt. But again, I think it's a fun day. It's something that I think is needed since we've lost Relay for Life. I know we're excited about growing. So the first Saturday of every June is Cancer Survivor Awareness Day. Mm-hmm. And so moving forward, I think the team's plan is to do it that first Saturday, but getting going this year, we kind of just picked a date and kind of went with it. But I think we're excited to grow this every year. I know I've been out in the community and people have told me they're excited for it. They think it's been missing since we haven't done a Relay for Life. And so I do expect it to grow a little bit, but we're excited to kind of get the first one under our belt and learn from it a little bit.
1: Well, Amy, as I said at the beginning, cancer affects everyone in some way, shape, or form. We can all know someone. And it's got to be a great feeling of exuberance for you to see someone get over it or get into remission or get into, you know, get victory over the thing, right?
2: Yes, absolutely. Absolutely. And just to listen to their story, you know, of what they've went through and how, like what they needed. I mean, I think as nurses, we try to listen, like, what can we do better? You know, like, how can we help you? And often we think of medications and stuff like that when there's so much more. Mm. It's a life-changing event, you know? Yes. It's a crisis. So there's a lot more things that we can do, you know, from the community and us also.
1: Well, this event will rally everyone together and just, I can see it just growing and improving from here.
2: That's the goal.
1: Yes. All right, our guest today, Amy Schaefer, RN here in the Oncology Hematology Department, and Brian Lilly, of course, Marketing. Guys, thanks so much, and we wish you the absolute best as we continue to promote this event on air.
0: Thanks, Rich.
2: Thank you.
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3: I mean, it's a great place to come grab a great burger, a good hot dog, chicken strips, and, you know, it's almost ice cream season. 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
1: We get the teases.
3: Yeah, for me, ice cream season's year-round. I love ice cream, you know, so. 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
4: 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More details at noon. Also coming up at noon, the City of Knox is hosting its third annual Battle of the Bands this Saturday at Wythogan Park. More details coming up at noon. I'm Becca Shepherd from the WKVI Information Center.
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6: From the Tri-County Weather Center for today, chance of showers and thunderstorms, and a high near 84, 30% chance of rain today. Tonight, more rain in the forecast, 30% chance, low of 68. For Wednesday, 30% chance of showers and thunderstorms, high of 90, winds gusting at about 25 miles an hour. Wednesday night, more rain in the forecast, and it'll be 71 for the low, 70% chance of rain. Outlook for Thursday, more rain in the forecast. High of 88, 60% chance of rain. To see the extended forecast, visit our website, WKVI.com.
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1: 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We are honoring our morning team of sponsors that help bring you the contest and more. Yeah, we've got to get that prize drawing done here. I've been a little under the weather, so I am behind on everything, okay? So we are going to give away a $200 prize for last month's contest here on WKBI. That'll be happening, hopefully, before the end of the show today. Well, who is on for Spotlight Sponsor right now? It is Heinolden Feller. 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

0: It's another Vinyl Gold Nugget here on WKBI with Donnie B. And Don, how do we clarify, or how do we qualify this artist? What would you say?
1: I would say Al Green. He's more R&B.
0: Oh, okay. That's a good term.
1: Yes. His best-known song is Let's Stay Together. It was a number one hit for him in 1972 on both the Billboard and R&B charts. After the song, an incident occurred in which his then-girlfriend, Mary Woodson, committed suicide, sadly. After that, he became an ordained minister, but later returned to his roots of R&B. In his recording career, he has been nominated for 21 Grammy Awards, winning 11. He was inducted into the Rock and Roll Hall of Fame in 1995, and in 2004, he was inducted into the Gospel Music Association's Gospel Music Hall of Fame. That same year, though, he was also inducted into the Songwriters Hall of Fame. And in 2004, Rolling Stone magazine ranked him number 65 on their list of the 100 greatest artists of all time.
0: It's Al Green, R&B at its finest, on WKVI's Vinyl Gold.

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0: A woman in Canada says she's at her wit's end because squirrels keep wrecking her cars. She's now on her second car that is being destroyed by the animals. Here is Laura Edwards talking about her problem.
2: The electrical was off, so we got into the driveway safely, opened it, and sure enough, the squirrels had been in. It was ongoing with that car until it got to the point where the mechanic said, get rid of it. They make a disastrous mess. They chew the wires. They put in leaves, branches, you name it.
0: I can relate to that. I had to have my front porch steps repaired because the squirrels kept eating the wood. Then we get all the new wood in place, and the daggone squirrels were back doing it again. So I don't know what to do. We put corn out for them. Just never satisfied, those little boogers.
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5: Fox News, I'm CJ Papa. Voters going to the polls in Maine for its primary.
6: Democrats essentially facing off against themselves as to whether or not to support this controversial candidate, Graham Plattner, an oysterman, a Marine, an Army veteran. He's also facing a slew of scandals here. The latest rough headline comes via Plattner's former political director, titled, "I know firsthand why Graham Plattner shouldn't be a U.S. Senator."
5: Fox's Marley Line reporting from Portland. Primaries also taking place in South Carolina, Nevada, and North Dakota. President Trump pushes for peace with Iran, saying it could come in a few days. Meanwhile,
7: CENTCOM gave an update on those two helicopter crew members that were lost at sea. We're told that they were rescued by American forces after their helicopter went down.
5: That's Fox's Aisha Hosni at the White House. U.S. Central Command says those soldiers are in stable condition. 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
4: From the Tri-County Weather Center for today, chance of showers and thunderstorms and a high near 84, 30% chance of rain today. Tonight, more rain in the forecast, 30% chance, low of 68. For Wednesday, 30% chance of showers and thunderstorms, high of 90, winds gusting at about 25 miles an hour. Wednesday night, more rain in the forecast, and it'll be 71 for the low, 70% chance of rain. Outlook for Thursday, more rain in the forecast. High of 88, 60% chance of rain. To see the extended forecast, visit our website, WKVI.com.
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0: BuzzFeed has a list of common survival tips that most people actually get wrong. Okay, here's a few highlights. You are usually better off staying with a broken down vehicle instead of trying to hike out in an unknown, potentially dangerous location. Also, stacking your tires and setting them on fire will generate a column of black smoke that is visible from very far away and will attract attention. How about this? Don't eat anything raw like bear grills. Grills? What is that? You don't want to be in a survival situation and get sick or get a parasite. Do not rub frostbitten skin to warm it up. It can actually tear cells and tissues. You need to just slowly get warm. For mild frostbite, tuck your fingers or toes into somebody else's armpits. If you get stabbed, don't pull the blade out as they do in the movies. Don't touch anything. Just call 911. As glib as this may sound, leaving the object in place lets it act like a cork. We'll go back to that list here in just a little bit. Stay tuned. That's from BuzzFeed. Survival tips that we need to clarify.
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1: Hi, Grandma.
0: Well, hello, Melvin. I bet you are all excited for summer.
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1: Maybe Daddy-O will teach me to drive this summer.
0: You're only 10, Melvin.
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0: updated with everything that is current. Lucky Clover's 4-H Club meeting this Thursday, the 11th, at Wythogan Park at 3:15. Anyone interested in finding out more about 4-H, you're also welcome to attend as well. Plaski County will have a resource fair on the 13th. What happens when a community decides to work together differently using what it already has and learning as it goes? Well, residents are invited to answer that question in action at the Plaski Community Connections Resource Fair. It's held alongside Plaski County Farmers Market on Main Street this coming Saturday, the 13th, from 9 a.m. to noon Eastern Time. All the information is there on WKVI's community calendar about nonprofits and community organizations that are coming together across the county in this shared effort. Check it all out on the calendar. What else is going on? How about this Saturday's Battle of the Bands and Street Freaks car event? Yeah, car show event at Wythogan Park. It's going to be a big weekend, of course. The Battle of the Bands hosted by Jolly Roger. I'll span for that. Starting June 15th through the 19th, the Lutheran Church here in Knox, our Redeemer Lutheran, will be holding their Lava Lava Luau Bible School. It's VBS time. That'll be starting on the 15th. The QR code there is to sign up. Different days, they'll be focusing on different biblical teachings. Of course, our Redeemer Lutheran Church right here in Knox. The big news, the Mint Festival's coming up. You're hearing folks from the Mint Festival, a complete schedule of events on the community calendar, along with the Stark County 4-H Fair. Yeah, it's a fun event this year. They've got a circus coming. It's free to the community. The circus is on Wednesday of the fair week, June 20th through the 26th here in Stark County. June 20th also, Waste Tire Amnesty Day, sponsored by the Stark County Environmental Management District. The complete list is there of restrictions and what you may bring to this event. 772-4401 for more information. June 26th kicks off the Plaski County 4-H Fair. It's always a great time seeing the kids and the adults that work so hard for the fair events. Then June 27th, Family Fun Day at Wythogan Park in the city of Knox. Yeah, that's fireworks day. That's parade day. That is food truck day. A lot going on, and it's all on WKVI's community calendar. Okay, it's brought to us on air by the Papa. It is Papa Farm Pizza downtown Knox. It is pizza we're driving for. 772-5888. They are open Tuesday through Saturday at 3 p.m.
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0: Well, jumping back into that list of survival tips, do not wait 24 to 48 hours to report someone missing. If you have a bad feeling about someone, the first few hours and days are the most crucial. For our friends in Florida, don't run in a zigzag to avoid an alligator or crocodile. Just run in a straight line as fast as you can because they can only run in short bursts. Do not use a hair curler to cauterize a bullet hole. Huh, never thought about that. It does not work, and it just hurts. Really hurts bad. Unfortunately, when you're in any situation where you're shot, yeah, that's an unfortunate situation in and of itself. Well, how about this? You won't be able to punch a shark in the nose. Good luck throwing an accurate punch underwater at something moving 25 miles an hour. You're way more likely to accidentally hand-feed a shark your hand than land an action hero hit. Instead, maintain eye contact and slowly back away without making erratic motions. If the shark is in attack mode, strike at the eyes or gills. That's a list from BuzzFeed. I don't know how many of those we'll use, but it's fun to read.
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0: 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Here's one from our Did You Know category. 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

0: I go to my regular doctor, and he's like, what's going on? I said, you tell me. Just above my right knee, there's a little area about 3 inches up. It's about the size of a fist. That's where it doesn't hurt. And it feels very peculiar. Do you have a pill that can make everything else feel like that? I want an everything else like that pill. My doctor looked at me and said, Brian, you are way too sedentary. So I vowed in that moment to get a dictionary. But I haven't gotten around to it, you know, just been laying around a house. Or is it lying around a house?
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2: Fox News, I'm Therese Crowley. Two U.S. Army Apache helicopter crew rescued by U.S. Naval Forces and the 82nd Airborne after their chopper went down off the coast of Oman. They're stable. Cause under investigation. President Trump says we're on the verge of a good deal with Iran.
3: Very close to having a very, very good, strong, powerful deal. If we go and bomb, which we can do very easily if we want, and we spend another 2 or 3 weeks bombing, they'll have nothing left whatsoever. But you won't have the strait open for months.
2: Leaving the Knicks game 3 last night, where San Antonio won by 4, maybe a good thing the NYPD moved the watch party from outside Madison Square Garden, because this brawl broke out at nearby Bryant Park. 21 arrested. Primary day in Maine, North Dakota, Nevada, South Carolina, and the L.A. mayor runoff is set. Karen Bass versus Nithya Raman knocking out Spencer Pratt. 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
6: From the Tri-County Weather Center for today, chance of showers and thunderstorms and a high near 84, 30% chance of rain today. Tonight, more rain in the forecast, 30% chance, low of 68. For Wednesday, 30% chance of showers and thunderstorms, high of 90, winds gusting at about 25 miles an hour. Wednesday night, more rain in the forecast, and it'll be 71 for the low, 70% chance of rain. Outlook for Thursday, more rain in the forecast. High of 88, 60% chance of rain. To see the extended forecast, visit our website, WKVI.com.
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0: www.tesh.com is where you can send me an email. Thousands do every week. We would love to hear from you. All righty, my intelligent listeners, I have a question for you, personal question. When was the last time you made a new friend? It turns out, for the average person, it's been 5 years since they made a new friend. We reach peak popularity as far as the amount of friends we have at the age of 21, say the experts. After that, our friends list dwindles. And according to data from the General Social Survey, the number of people who say they have no close friends has tripled in recent decades. And now, we may have a clue why making adult friends is so difficult. It takes a lot of time. The University of Kansas looked into how long it takes to make a new friend. Communications professor Jeffrey Hall led the research and found it takes 50 hours of time together to go from being mere acquaintances to casual friends, and more than 200 hours of togetherness before you can consider somebody your close friend. So what's the first step to making new friends? Compliments. Studies show genuine compliments make people more likely to remember you and think more highly of you. And here's one compliment that can't lose. It comes from the book, How to Start a Conversation and Make Friends. Say this, "You crack me up," or "You have a great sense of humor." Everybody wants to think they have a great sense of humor. If you validate that, it really resonates. And here's another reason that's one of the best all-purpose compliments, because you can't be funny without being smart.
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0: Well, here's some good news. We're all officially never too old to lose weight, according to new research from the University of Warwick in the UK. And it should be encouraging to anybody who's considering giving up on losing weight simply because they think it gets harder with age. Actually, this new study tells us the opposite is true. Researchers recruited hundreds of people of all ages who were classified as being morbidly obese, meaning they were more than 100 pounds overweight. Then participants were put on a weight loss program that included getting more exercise and eating a healthier diet. The result? Everyone lost about 7% of their body weight on average, but the participants over age 60 wound up losing their weight in 20% less time than those who were younger. It's likely because age often builds our resilience, and we're more willing to follow through with a plan no matter how challenging it seems at first. And researchers say, don't miss this, because where younger people can often get away with slacking off and carrying a few extra pounds, being overweight actually becomes more dangerous as we age. Now you have purpose, right? It's like gaining weight is linked to a higher risk for developing conditions like diabetes, arthritis, and heart disease. So, bottom line in this, don't let your age be a barrier to weight loss. It can happen.
1: Intelligence for your life.
0: Coming up, we're going to dig into the results of a new survey by virtualdatingassistance.com, which asked people this simple question: what really works in dating profiles and what doesn't? 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
0: From our dating and relationship files, here we go with the latest roundup of what works in dating profiles and what doesn't, according to a new survey by virtualdatingassistance.com. We're going to start with a few guidelines that do work. When describing yourself, experts say focus on using positive adjectives, including creative, healthy, and adventurous. Those automatically make you 33% more likely to get responses. Also, any words that highlight your passions will increase your dating responses by 21%. So think reading, surfing, grilling, and yoga. Researchers say most people associate passion with ambition, which is highly attractive. So what doesn't work in dating profiles? Avoid shortcut expressions like typing L-U-V instead of writing out L-O-V-E, love, or the letters U-R instead of the words U-R. They'll automatically, say the experts, make you 36% less likely to get a response because they make you look immature. And then, never ever on a dating profile talk about an ex. Researchers say it's the top dating profile turnoff because it signals you still haven't gotten over a past relationship, and it cuts your odds of getting responses by a whopping 83%.
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5: 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June 13th is Pulaski County.

0: Resource Fair, yeah, it is going to be held in conjunction with the Farmers Market there. The Community Connections Fair brings together nonprofits and community organizations from across the county in a shared effort to make local resources more visible, accessible, and help residents become more connected. We'll be having a spotlight interview with the organization organizers this week here on Local Community Radio. Also, what's coming up? How about the Battle of the Bands this weekend, Wythogan Park. Yeah, it's the third annual one. It's a fun event hosted by Jolly Roger. The North Judson Men Festival's complete front page schedule of events, along with downloadable copies of the Green Paper on WKBI's community calendar. Find out all about it there. The Stark County 4-H Fair schedule of events, including a big midweek circus. Yeah, Cincinnati Circus Company is coming to the fair at the entertainment field that will be held with shows times at 4 o'clock, 6 o'clock, and 8 o'clock, and it's free to the public. How about that? And the Pulaski County 4-H Fair is coming up as well the following week. Looking forward to broadcasting there from the fair. A lot of events going on. Check them all out on WKVI's community calendar. Another event to let you know about, Pulaski Memorial Hospital is sponsoring a cancer survivor walk that takes place on Sunday, June 28th at the Winnemac Eagles. All the information is on the calendar, and they'll be recognizing and remembering those who've suffered this terrible disease. Parkview Haven's Summer Market is coming up on July 11th. We'll tell you more about that as we get closer. Okay, that's the community calendar brought to us by the Papa. Papa Farm Pizza. Catch that wood-fired pizza truck out at an event near you. A lot of fairs and festivals, of course. They're going to be at Mint Fest. They're going to be at Stark County 4-H Fair, too. Okay, community calendar brought to us by Pizza Worth Driving for, 772-5888. The restaurant location downtown Knox opens daily starting Tuesday through Saturday at 3 p.m.
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All your favorite music plus intelligence for your life. I'm John Tesh. I am here each and every day to bring you all the information you need to live your life a whole lot better. As we say on this program every day, don't miss this stuff.

0: John Tesh with Gib Gerard. And Gib, when you came back from a little family vacation, I noticed you had a mustache.
1: I did.
0: I thought maybe he saw this study before we had it on the radio show. According to the Wall Street Journal and a recent study by Quicken Research, mustaches are trendy again.
1: They really are.
0: Researchers found that men with mustaches are more likely to get hired than those who are clean-shaven or have a full beard. Why? Experts say men with mustaches appear confident, trustworthy, and powerful, since a disproportionate number of police officers and firefighters have mustaches.
1: It's the Magnum P.I. effect.
0: Didn't somebody ask you if you were a firefighter?
1: They did.
0: I punked you once, but first it really happened.
1: I had a mustache, and somebody asked. They thought I was a firefighter. Yes. And look, it's the Magnum P.I. effect, right? You have this authoritative look. Plus, versus a full beard is great. And I know that people who have full beards, that it takes a lot of effort to maintain the full beard. But what a full beard kind of looks like is you just don't want to shave. A mustache, it requires maintenance at the same level of being clean shaven while also having that certain amount of testosterone exuding facial hair. So I absolutely get it. I think it's unbelievable the amount of subconscious cues that we unpack on this show. You know, it's unbelievable that we see a mustache and we just immediately think firefighter. But we have lizard brains. What are we going to do?
0: Yeah. So just start wherever you are. Disneyland or at the grocery store, just start counting the mustaches. Mustaches are trendy.
1: On the men.
0: That's my tip.

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2: Fox News, I'm CJ Papatua. Service members recovering after the helicopter goes down near the Strait of Hormuz, and they were rescued.
3: CENTCOM spokesman Captain Tim Hawkins confirmed to Fox News that the U.S. crew members were rescued by an unmanned surface vehicle, a sea drone. This was an operational first for the U.S. military, Hawkins told Fox News. Now, it's not clear if the gunship went down due to enemy fire or a mechanical issue.
2: Fox's Trey Yinks in Tel Aviv, a 6.1 magnitude earthquake striking Cuba, and it jolts people in the states.
4: Felt all over Florida, including people in Tampa who were 400 miles away. The strongest quake to strike within the waters of the Gulf since 1959.
2: Madison Allworth of Fox Business Network, primary day in South Carolina, Nevada, North Dakota, and Maine. 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
1: From the Tri-County Weather Center for today, chance of showers and thunderstorms and a high near 84, 30% chance of rain today. Tonight, more rain in the forecast, 30% chance, low of 68. For Wednesday, 30% chance of showers and thunderstorms, high of 90, winds gusting at about 25 miles an hour. Wednesday night, more rain in the forecast, and it'll be 71 for the low, 70% chance of rain. Outlook for Thursday, more rain in the forecast. High of 88, 60% chance of rain. To see the extended forecast, visit our website, WKVI.com.
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6: 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It's Saturday, June 20th in North Judson.

0: I'm John Tesh. We're coming back with all the information you need to live a better life. Get ready to move from the place you are right now in your life to the place you were meant to be. This is Intelligence for Your Life. My name is John Tesh. And this next study is going to make you look at the contents of your grocery cart in a new way, I believe, because it turns out how you shop and the things you buy at the grocery store can absolutely predict whether you pay your credit card bills on time. Listen to this. Marketing professors from Rice and Notre Dame universities, they analyzed consumer data from 30,000 people. They found that people with consistent grocery shopping habits were more likely to pay their credit card bills on time, which means people who tend to shop on the same day of the week, who spend about the same amount each month, and buy similar items each time they shop, and take advantage of deals and sales. The researchers also discovered that the things people buy correlates to how they manage their money. For example, shoppers who regularly buy cigarettes or energy drinks, they happen to be more likely to miss credit card payments. Those who regularly buy fresh milk or salad dressing, they tend to pay their bills on time. Basically, the researchers found if you're conscientious about what you buy, you're probably conscientious about your money habits as well. Fascinating.
1: Intelligence for Your Life.
0: And coming up, is there somebody from your past that you've thought about reaching out to, but because so many years have passed, you've talked yourself out of getting in touch? Boy, this is so me. A couple of different people. In a moment, I'm going to tell you about new research that'll give you and I a push to make that call to a long-lost friend or loved one.

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0: So I'm here to tell you the most common regret people have is losing touch with a loved one, like a family member or a close friend. These are called connection regrets. They're very real. We often think about reaching out. We hold back because we think the other person doesn't want to hear from us. It's been too long. Well, if that scenario sounds familiar, here's why you should reach out anyway. And I just did this with one of my friends. Most of us underestimate how much others will truly enjoy hearing from us. A new study from the University of Pittsburgh looked into this. They challenged thousands of people to send random check-in messages to someone from their past who they'd lost touch with. The messages could be as simple as, "Hey, I just thought I'd reach out to say hello." And participants were asked to guess how well their check-ins would be received or if they would be acknowledged at all. The result, most people assumed their out-of-the-blue messages would come across as weird or unwelcome or even creepy, but almost unanimously, the people receiving the messages said they truly appreciated hearing from their old friends. The researchers say we hesitate to reach out because we fear too much time has passed and we worry about rejection. But this study shows the exact opposite happens. So, if you've been thinking about calling or texting an old friend, you got to stop hesitating and go for it. That one move is proven to help you live life with fewer regrets.
1: Intelligence for your life.
0: And coming up, I'll share new research from a terrific book called Get Fit Through Gardening that proves gardening provides the ultimate opportunity for you and your loved ones to not only bond, but to get very fit together.

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0: All right, intelligent people, if you're only going to do one do-it-yourself project this weekend, I want you to plant a garden, and here's why. First, it's a workout. Health and wellness expert Jeffrey Rostuccio, who wrote Get Fit Through Gardening, estimates that pulling weeds burns about 180 calories an hour, every hour, about the same as taking a brisk walk. And shoveling dirt exercises the muscles in your legs, arms, and core. Gardening also will boost your mental health. A study in the Journal of Health Psychology found that people who garden for just 30 minutes had much lower levels of stress hormones compared to those who kick back with a good book. That's because the microbes in the soil, it triggers production of the feel-good hormone serotonin. And if you have kids, consider this. Studies show children who work in a garden eat more vegetables and less junk food. In fact, getting your kids gardening has tons of benefits because it helps them learn responsibility, patience, and cause and effect. And they'll be more likely to try and love the vegetables they help grow. You might even encourage your child's school to install a garden because studies show that since gardening requires teamwork and cooperation, it helps improve children's behavior, social skills, even their test scores. Hello.
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1: All right, ladies, here we go. It's time for you to weigh in. You can reach me at john@tesh.com or on our Facebook page. A study has found that women are more attracted to men who talk quickly because it's a sign of confidence. What do you think, Gibbs?
2: Oh, well, that's crazy. I can't believe that. It's amazing. I can't believe that that's the case. Again, you know.
1: My wife is not that way. She does
2: She gets mad because she can't process the information quickly enough when you talk too quickly. Also, it's another thing that you learn when you start speaking in public more often is that you need to just naturally slow down because the adrenaline makes you talk fast. However, being passionate about something makes you talk quickly. You want to get all of that information out there. Being passionate about something is unbelievably attractive. So if you are confident and passionate, that is going to come across in speaking quickly and loudly and firmly. Now, this does not mean, I would say, don't use this as like a life hack on a first date and work on a bunch of tongue twisters and talk super fast on your first date and be like, oh, aren't I attractive? That's going to be weird. But find the topics that light you up and make you want to talk quickly and confidently and try to naturally bring those into the conversation.
1: Maybe this is why rodeo announcers and auctioneers are so popular with the ladies.
2: Are they?
1: I'm just going to say that.
2: Can you?
1: That's our
2: right
1: next.
2: Right now, there's an auctioneer. They go, yeah, man, I. Poof.
1: That's our next study.
2: Hey, the guy from the micro machines commercial is killing it.

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1: Hey, right now it's time to take a look at WKVI's community calendar on our website. Of course, I work really hard to try to keep the website on our community calendar page updated with everything that is current. Lucky Clover's 4-H Club meeting this Thursday, the 11th at Wythogan Park at 3:15. Anyone interested in finding out more about 4-H, you're also welcome to attend as well. Pulaski County will have a resource fair on the 13th. What happens when a community decides to work together differently using what it already has? And learning as it goes? Well, residents are invited to answer that question in action at the Pulaski Community Connections Resource Fair. It's held alongside Pulaski County Farmers Market on Main Street this coming Saturday, the 13th, from 9 a.m. to noon Eastern Time. All the information is there on WKVI's community calendar about nonprofits and community organizations that are coming together across the county in this shared effort. Check it all out on the calendar. What else is going on? How about this Saturday's Battle of the Bands and Street Freaks car event? Yeah, car show event at Wythogan Park. It's going to be a big weekend, of course. The Battle of the Bands hosted by Jolly Roger. I'll stand for that. Starting June 15th through the 19th, the Lutheran Church here in Knox, our Redeemer Lutheran, will be holding their Lava Lava Luau Bible School. It's VBS time. That'll be starting on the 15th. The QR code there is to sign up. Different days, they'll be focusing on different biblical teachings. Of course, our Redeemer Lutheran Church right here in Knox. The big news, the Mint Festival's coming up. You're hearing folks from the Mint Festival, a complete schedule of events on the community calendar, along with the Stark County 4-H Fair. Yeah, it's a fun event this year. They've got a circus coming. It's free to the community. The circus is on Wednesday of the fair week, June 20th through the 26th here in Stark County. June 20th also, Waste Tire Amnesty Day, sponsored by the Stark County Environmental Management District. The complete list is there of restrictions and what you may bring to this event. 772-4401 for more information. June 26th kicks off the Pulaski County 4-H Fair. It's always a great time seeing the kids and the adults that work so hard for the fair events. Then June 27th, Family Fun Day at Wythogan Park in the city of Knox. Yeah, that's Fireworks Day. That's Parade Day. That is Food Truck Day. A lot going on, and it's all on WKVI's community calendar. Okay, it's brought to us on air by The Papa. It is Papa Farm Pizza downtown Knox. It is pizza we're driving for, 772-5888. They are open Tuesday through Saturday at 3 p.m.
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5: Fox News, I'm Therese Crowley. President Trump says we're on the verge of a good deal with Iran.
6: We're very close to having a very, very good, strong, powerful deal.
5: As House Speaker Mike Johnson visits him with expectations of the House finally passing ICE and Border Patrol funding. Texas' rapid response to protect the cattle herd after five cases of New World screwworm came across from Mexico. Governor Greg Abbott releasing sterile flesh-eating flies.
7: The USDA is now importing and dispersing those flies in South Texas and will recalibrate to deploy those sterile flies as needed and where needed.
5: With a 12-mile quarantine where the screwworms are found, primary day in North Dakota, Nevada, South Carolina, Maine Democrats decide whether Graham Plattner's issues with women and a Nazi tattoo still make a good Senate nominee. And Republican Spencer Platt counted out of the running for L.A. mayor. It'll be Karen Bass versus Nithya Raman. America's listening to Fox News.
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9: Our County Convention and Visitors Commission will be holding a meeting this week. The meeting is scheduled to take place this Thursday, June 11th at 5 p.m. Central Time and will be held at the Nancy J. Dembowski Community Center, which is located at 55 East Lake Street in Knox. I'm Becca Shepherd for Stark County Family Dentistry from the WKVI Information Center. After the meeting is called to order, newly appointed members to the board will take their oath of office. There will be a section of the meeting set aside for public comments before board members vote on the approval of minutes, the adoption of the agenda, and perform a budget overview. There will be a guest presentation by a representative of the North Judson Mint Festival showing how Convention and Visitors Commission funds were used for a billboard and highlights of the upcoming Mint Festival. The Mint Festival's junior reporter will also be on hand to interview the board for their social media pages. There will be a discussion of board bylaws before the meeting moves on to discuss the hiring of a festival photographer. Board members will preview their advertisement in the Indiana Festival Guide, as well as discuss advertisement packages for the 2026-2027 Travel Indiana magazine. After discussions on website management and social media accounts, the meeting will be adjourned. This meeting is open to the public. This is a reminder that the city of Knox will host its third annual Battle of the Bands competition this Saturday. Before the music gets going, Street Freaks Car Club will have a cruise-in with entertainment, refreshments for sale, and trophies awarded for top five. The cars will start rolling in at 2:30 p.m. Central Time and will park on the Ball Diamond. The live music is set to start at 3 p.m. with the Battle of the Bands competition beginning at 5. There will be six local bands competing this year for a $750 grand prize. Groups competing this year include No Refund, Half Jacked, Fried Turtles, Small Town Outlaws, Ozzy's Clubhouse, and the Jolly Roger House Band. The community is invited to attend this event on Saturday at Wythogan, beginning with a cruise-in at 2:30 p.m. Central Time. The Stark County Planning and Building Department announced earlier this month that it is hiring. The Planning and Building Department is seeking a deputy administrative assistant to join its team. The successful applicant will be highly organized and detail-oriented for this full-time position, the job duties of which include but are not limited to providing administrative, technical, and case management support to the Stark County Plan Commission, the Board of Zoning Appeals, and the Building Department. This position is authorized to perform zoning administration, permitting, and enforcement functions under the supervision and final approval authority of the Director of Planning and Building. A high school diploma or equivalent is required, with either an associate's or bachelor's degree in planning, public administration, or a related field preferred. Applicants should have experience in local government administration, zoning, code enforcement, or permitting, and familiarity with zoning and building regulations is preferred. Those wishing to apply should submit their resume along with a completed Stark County employment application directly to the Stark County Auditor's Office. A link to the Stark County employment application can be found online at WKVI.com. Applications and resumes can be dropped off in person at 53 East Mound Street in Knox, or they can be emailed to ssims@stark.in.gov. A collision with a deer resulted in the rider being airlifted to the hospital by Lutheran Air. On June 7th at approximately 9:34 p.m., Marshall County Central Dispatch received a 911 call for a crash involving a motorcycle and a deer. The caller told dispatchers that the accident happened in the 4000 block of Olive Road. The rider, identified as Nathan White, age 47, of North Judson, sustained numerous injuries and was airlifted from the scene. Agencies involved include Marshall County Police Department, La Paz Fire and EMS, and Lutheran Air. No further details were available at this time. WKVI News and Information on the Hour is brought to you by Dr. Andrew Frazier and the staff over at Stark County Family Dentistry in Knox. Now in their location on Highway 35 next to First Source Bank. 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I'm Becca Shepherd from the WKVI Information Center. 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
4: From the Tri-County Weather Center for today, chance of showers and thunderstorms and a high near 84, 30% chance of rain today. Tonight, more rain in the forecast, 30% chance, low of 68. For Wednesday, 30% chance of showers and thunderstorms, high of 90, winds gusting at about 25 miles an hour. Wednesday night, more rain in the forecast, and it'll be 71 for the low, 70% chance of rain. Outlook for Thursday, more rain in the forecast, high of 88, 60% chance of rain. To see the extended forecast, visit our website, WKVI.com. 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
10: Equities in crude are mostly lower, but corn, soybeans, and wheat are mostly higher. This is Hoosier Ag Today's Tuesday midday farm market update. Corn and beans make a play for a higher session with a minor boost from crop ratings that are not improving and fell short of estimates. At midday, up 2 cents on July and September corn, July 420 and three quarters, Sep 429 and a half. Dees corn 448 and a quarter, up 2 and a quarter. Soy meal and oil are higher, but beans have now turned lower, down 2.25 on July, 11.13.5. August down 2.25, 11.19. Novi, 11.32.75, down almost 3 cents. Up 4.25 on July, wheat, 5.87.5. Quiet meat markets. August live cattle, 236.60, down 12. And July lean hogs, 97.42, up a nickel. The markets are always at HoosierAgToday.com. I'm Andy Eubank. Hoosier Ag Today, Indiana's Farm Network.
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12: I'm Ryan Martin on Hoosier Ag Today with Midday Market and Weather Analysis, brought to you by Louis Dreyfus in Claypool, currently paying a 25-cent positive basis versus the July futures for soybeans delivered through the rest of this month. Call with questions, 574-566-2113. Market so far has been choppy, but mostly higher. The only place we've seen some back and forth so far has been in the bean market, currently trading a penny or two down, but it's been both sides of unchanged through the day so far. Crop progress numbers yesterday had the corn planted at 97%, beans 92%, so basically we're done. Emergence is good as well. Meanwhile, the corn crop stayed at 67%, good to excellent, beans at 65%, 6% of each crop rated poor to very poor. Those numbers didn't necessarily get anybody too super excited, but it is what it is. We'll see whether rains this week help or hinder. A lot of crops underwater in western Indiana. I'm Ryan Martin.
10: This is Hoosier Ag Today's Tuesday Farm Market Preview. I'm Andy Eubank. Joining me, John Zanker at Farmers Keeper, the Carmel office, after a mixed day of trade yesterday. There's not a whole lot of positive influence on the markets right now, John.
13: Well, there really isn't. The charts are a complete mess. I did like yesterday's bounce off the lows, seeing that 6 cents bounce, 6 cent bounce in corn and about an 8 cent bounce in beans. I like that. And we'd seen lows for both of those, set low for these for this sharp move lower. So maybe we're setting in a low here. Maybe we can see a bounce into that end of the month report. The planting and stocks report's going to be a huge one. But overall, the crop is in pretty good condition. I've seen a portion of that here this past week.
10: That's John Zanker, and I'm Andy Eubank. Hoosier Ag Today, Indiana's Farm Network.
4: This is a Bloomberg Money Minute, a real reversal of fortune on Wall Street, which began the day higher on optimism about OpenAI, following SpaceX and Anthropic by announcing plans to begin selling stock to the public later this year. But then, investors began pulling their money out of tech, especially out of high-flying chipmaker stocks, which have risen more than any other type of stock this year. And this hour, shares of Qualcomm, Intel, AMD, Micron, all down about 8 to 9%. And it's getting ugly on Wall Street. The Dow down over 0.5%. The tech-heavy NASDAQ down nearly 3%. The S&P 500 down 1 2/3%. But with hopes rising for some kind of peace deal between the U.S. and Iran, oil is tumbling. It's at $86.50 a barrel. And Apple now delaying the launch of the upcoming updated Siri AI digital voice assistant in the European Union. It's not compliant with the bloc's Digital Markets Act that protects user privacy by limiting the data virtual assistants can access. Tom Busby, Bloomberg Radio.
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0: You can reach me 24/7 by logging on to Tesh.com or just calling me up at 866-865-TESH. 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We're coming back. My name is John Tesh. It's Intelligence for Your Life, and I'm going to go out on a limb here and say this is just what you need right now. Encouragement and intelligence for your life. And if you want the best chance of fighting off a disease, experts say start by reducing your salt intake. I didn't see this one coming. There are several risks associated with a high salt diet, including high blood pressure, heart attack, and stroke. But now a new study reveals that a high salt intake also leads to a compromised immune system. The World Health Organization recommends adults limit their salt intake to about 1 teaspoon or 2,000 milligrams per day, the equivalent of what's in a Big Mac and an order of fries. It may seem like a lot, but the average North American consumes 70% more than that on a daily basis. Researchers at the University of Bonn in Germany say too much salt can weaken our immune system, particularly our defense against infections. Here's what happens. As the kidneys filter blood, the presence of salt prompts a certain hormone to build up in the body, which impairs a common type of immune cell. The result is disease-causing pathogens accumulate and infections just heal more slowly. So for the best protection against infections, hello, and a stronger immune system, we got to cut down on our salt intake.
1: I-F-Y-L. Intelligence for your life.
0: And coming up, if you want to go on a weekend getaway to relax, de-stress, and have some fun, I'm totally in favor of this. Just don't plan every second of your time. I'll explain in a moment why the Journal of Consumer Psychology says not planning will have a bigger impact on your long-term happiness.

0: car, it means everyone is ready and everyone is safe. The more our kids see us put on our seatbelts, the more natural it is for them to put theirs on too. Make it a priority. Buckle up every time. Hear the sound? Make it a habit.
1: Paid for by NHTSA.

0: We have so much more prepared for you in the coming weeks here on the John Tesh Radio Program. Don't miss a second of it. We'll be right back.
1: So, I hear you want to take a weekend getaway to relax, de-stress, and have some fun. Okay, do it. Just don't plan every second or have preconceived ideas about how you'll spend your time. This is from the Journal of Consumer Psychology. It turns out it'll have a bigger impact on your long-term happiness if you don't plan stuff out. In a recent study, people who had open-ended happiness goals for their experiences reported feeling much more joyful than people who had fixed and precise goals. That's because if we expect to do certain things or schedule certain experiences, and those expectations are not met, we feel let down. But if we don't have an agenda besides just enjoying ourselves, we stay open to a wider range of experiences that can trigger positive emotions. So, the journal's recommendation is that we plan a weekend away, set a goal of enjoying ourselves, and then leave ourselves open to what happens. It'll have a longer-lasting impact on overall happiness.
2: Intelligence for your life.
1: And coming up, the most recent surveys show that our number one source of stress is still money. Clinical psychologist Dr. Amy Darimus says money stress is now being directly connected to poor health and failed relationships. So, in a moment, I'll explain why the effect of financial stress is so profound, and I'll give you a solution.

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0: 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It's Vinyl Gold, WKVI.
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0: it seems like this will never go away. Financial stress, still a big problem for many people. A recent study found that 45% of people said money was their top source of stress. And clinical psychologist Dr. Amy Darama says it can affect your health, relationships, even how you think. For example, money stress causes us to make terrible choices in everything from what to eat to how to behave. Dr. Darama says it's because stress reduces electrical activity in the frontal lobes of the brain, but we need those frontal lobes to be firing on all cylinders because they help with skills like problem solving, concentration, planning, and impulse control. So when we're stressed about money, we end up making more impulsive decisions. Money issues can also make you very sick. A study from State University of New York found financial stress will lead to headaches, stomach trouble, inflammation, depression, anxiety, and relationship problems. And SUNY found a direct link between increased financial stress and increased drinking, smoking, and drug use, all from financial stress. It's why Dr. Darama says if you regularly feel stressed about money, you should probably get help from a financial counselor sooner than later. To find one, you can go to financialtherapyassociation.org. 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

0: Let's talk wills. Let's talk trusts. How about Medicaid? Tune in to learn more this Saturday morning after the news and weather at 7 a.m. Central, 8 a.m. Eastern Time with me, Tim Murray, Winamac Lawyer, inviting you to be there.
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12: Hey, right now, let's highlight some events on WKVI's community calendar. June 13th is Pulaski County's Resource Fair. Yeah, it is going to be held in conjunction with the Farmers Market there. A Community Connections Fair brings together nonprofits and community organizations from across the county in a shared effort to make local resources more visible, accessible, and help residents become more connected. We'll be having a spotlight interview with the organization organizers this week here on Local Community Radio. Also, what's coming up? How about the Battle of the Bands this weekend, Wythogan Park. Yeah, it's the third annual one. It's a fun event hosted by Jolly Roger. The North Judson Men Festival's complete front page schedule of events, along with downloadable copies of the green paper on WKVI's community calendar. Find out all about it there. The Stark County 4-H Fair schedule of events, including a big midweek circus. Yeah, Cincinnati Circus Company is coming to the fair at the Entertainment Field. That will be held with shows times at 4 o'clock, 6 o'clock, and 8 o'clock, and it's free to the public. How about that? And the Pulaski County 4-H Fair is coming up as well the following week. Looking forward to broadcasting there from the fair. A lot of events going on. Check them all out on WKVI's community calendar. Another event to let you know about, Pulaski Memorial Hospital is sponsoring a cancer survivor walk that takes place on Sunday, June 28th at the Winnemac Eagles. All the information is on the calendar, and they'll be recognizing and remembering those who've suffered this terrible disease. Parkview Haven's Summer Market is coming up on July 11th. We'll tell you more about that as we get closer. Okay, that's community calendar brought to us by the Papa. Papa Farm Pizza. Catch that wood-fired pizza truck out at an event near you. A lot of fairs and festivals, of course. They're going to be at MintFest. They're going to be at Stark County 4-H Fair, too. Okay, community calendar brought to us by Pizza Worth Driving For, 772-5888. The restaurant location downtown Knox opens daily starting Tuesday through Saturday at 3 p.m.
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1: Fox News, I'm Gianna Gelosi. An unmanned drone boat was used to rescue two soldiers after a helicopter crashed near the Strait of Hormuz.
2: This was an operational first for the U.S. military. Now, it's not clear if the gunship went down due to enemy fire or a mechanical issue. CENTCOM released a statement saying, in part, the soldiers were safely rescued within approximately 2 hours and are in stable condition. The cause of the incident is under investigation.
1: That's Fox's Trey Yinks in Tel Aviv. It's primary day in four states. In Maine, Democrat Graham Plattner's path to the primary has been marked with controversies, including a Nazi tattoo and accusations from former girlfriends about concerning behavior.
3: He is an oysterman, he is a Marine and Army veteran, a self-proclaimed foe of the oligarchy, facing another rough headline, courtesy of his former political director, titled, I Know Firsthand Why Graham Plattner Shouldn't Be a U.S. Senator.
1: That's Fox's Molly Line in Portland. 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
0: From the Tri-County Weather Center for today, chance of showers and thunderstorms and a high near 84, 30% chance of rain today. Tonight, more rain in the forecast, 30% chance, low of 68. For Wednesday, 30% chance of showers and thunderstorms, high of 90, winds gusting at about 25 miles an hour. Wednesday night, more rain in the forecast, and it'll be 71 for the low, 70% chance of rain. Outlook for Thursday, more rain in the forecast. High of 88, 60% chance of rain. To see the extended forecast, visit our website, WKVI.com.
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5: 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It's Saturday, June 20th in North Judson.

0: I'm John Tesh. What is this place? This is the place where you can solve your money problems, your family issues. You can lose 10 pounds here. The 411's here. Life doesn't become a 911. Welcome to the John Tesh Radio Show. Intelligence for your life. You know, when it comes to staying healthy, there has been an increased focus on boosting our immune system. But it turns out you don't need supplements or a special diet. What you need to strengthen your immune system is a daily hug. Yeah. According to the journal Psychological Science, every time we hug a loved one, we give our immune system a powerful boost. In a global study, people were purposely exposed to a cold virus, but those who got the most hugs, they were significantly less likely to get sick. Because when we're stressed out, our immune function is suppressed and we're more vulnerable to infection. But a hug and the emotional support we feel through that physical contact, it dials down our stress, powers up our immune system, and our ability to fight off infections. Awesome.
1: Intelligence for your life with John Tesh.
0: And coming up, swimming pools and toddlers are a dangerous combination these days. So in a moment, I'm going to share some facts you can share with your friends and family about water safety, including why half of all child drownings now occur within 25 yards of an adult.

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1: Okay, it's time for a crucial summer swimming reality check. Every summer in North America, two children under the age of 14 drown every day. Two, every day. 94% of toddlers who drown die in portable pools in less than 4 feet of water. Half of all childhood drownings occur within 25 yards of an adult. So here are some water safety facts. The latest ones, they come from Kate Carr, Chief Executive Officer of Safe Kids Worldwide. First, and this is so important, you may have no idea your kid is drowning. You may not hear them cry out or see them struggle. It's not like you see on TV. So if your head is buried in your phone, you may have no idea until it's too late. Most drowning victims are so focused on getting their head above water just to breathe, they cannot scream or wave. They simply sink underwater silently, which is why parents should never take their eyes off kids around water. But then you hear that one in three parents admit to leaving children unsupervised near water while they step away to get a drink or answer the phone. But don't forget this statistic. Once a child starts struggling, you have less than 60 seconds to save their life. And swimming lessons don't make a child water safe. Water safe means being able to jump into water over their head, float, or tread water for 1 minute, swim 25 yards, and get out of the water without a ladder. And finally, if you have a child or a grandchild, learn CPR. In an emergency, doing CPR until paramedics arrive can mean the difference between life and death.
2: Now that's intelligence for your life.
0: Just ahead, how to build more self-confidence with the right kind of self-talk.
3: The voice that defined the 70s. David Gates and Bread.
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So, my friends, I know this may feel goofy and uncomfortable even, but the next time you look in the mirror, we want you to thank your body for all it does for you. The journal Psychology of Women, for example, found that when you do this, it improves your self-confidence. In their study, when women wrote a few sentences focused on self-compassion and gratitude for their body and its functions, like my legs are strong and they help me get where I need to go, their body image improved dramatically. It's because focusing on your strengths and capabilities, it shifts your focus away from physical measures of self-worth, like how you look to others. And, according to the University of Texas, people who practice self-compassion have less stress and depression overall, and they have more self-confidence. Being kind to yourself.

0: 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Here's the voice of Five Star, Lenny D, with more.
1: Yes, we are so excited about the wonderful new things happening at Five Star. 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
0: The Knox Winnemac Community Health Center is pleased to welcome new internal medicine physician, Dr. Mark Crowley. He wasn't always a physician, though.
6: I went to Idaho State University and got a degree in pharmacy. 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And I got kind of bored counting pills and typing labels, so I decided I was going to fulfill my dream and go to medical school.
0: And what drew you to the Knox Winnemac Community Health Center?
6: At this stage in my career, I'm in the mode where I want to give back. I know that a lot of the people in the clinic are either underinsured or don't have any insurance, so I want to do my part to help improve their health as much as possible.
0: 772-6030 for your appointment to meet Dr. Mark Crowley. Hey, right now it's time to take a look at WKVI's community calendar on our website. Of course, I work really hard to try to keep the website on our community calendar page updated with everything that is current. Lucky Clover's 4-H Club meeting this Thursday, the 11th, at Wythogan Park at 3:15. Anyone interested in finding out more about 4-H, you're also welcome to attend as well. Pulaski County will have a resource fair on the 13th. What happens when a community decides to work together differently using what it already has and learning as it goes? Well, residents are invited to answer that question in action at the Pulaski Community Connections Resource Fair. It's held alongside Pulaski County Farmers Market on Main Street this coming Saturday, the 13th, from 9 a.m. to noon Eastern Time. All the information is there on WKVI's community calendar about nonprofits and community organizations that are coming together across the county in this shared effort. Check it all out on the calendar. What else is going on? How about this Saturday's Battle of the Bands and Street Freaks car event? Yeah, car show event at Wythogan Park. It's going to be a big weekend, of course. The Battle of the Bands hosted by Jolly Roger. I'll span for that. Starting June 15th through the 19th, the Lutheran Church here in Knox, our Redeemer Lutheran, will be holding their Lava Lava Luau Bible School. It's VBS time. That'll be starting on the 15th. The QR code there is to sign up. Different days, they'll be focusing on different biblical teachings. Of course, our Redeemer Lutheran Church right here in Knox. The big news, the Mint Festival's coming up. You're hearing folks from the Mint Festival, a complete schedule of events on the community calendar, along with the Stark County 4-H Fair. Yeah, it's a fun event this year. They've got a circus coming. It's free to the community. The circus is on Wednesday of the fair week, June 20th through the 26th here in Stark County. June 20th also, Waste Tire Amnesty Day, sponsored by the Stark County Environmental Management District. The complete list is there of restrictions and what you may bring to this event. 772-4401 for more information. June 26th kicks off the Pulaski County 4-H Fair It's always a great time seeing the kids and the adults that work so hard for the fair events. Then June 27th, Family Fun Day at Wythogan Park in the city of Knox. Yeah, that's fireworks day. That's parade day. That is food truck day. A lot going on, and it's all on WKVI's community calendar. Okay, it's brought to us on air by the Papa. It is Papa Farm Pizza downtown Knox. It is pizza worth driving for, 772-5888. They are open Tuesday through Saturday at 3 p.m.
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0: All right, Kip Gerard, we now know what names pet owners are choosing most often, so let's see what you think about this. 1 in 3 give their pet a human name like Lucy or Arthur.
1: Or Leroy.
0: Right, that's our dog. 1 in 4 people name their pet after food, like Meatball or Oreo.
1: Love it.
0: I've heard these. Others give their pet a traditional pet name like Fido or Fluffy. But veterinarian Roger Welton says you got to pick a 2-syllable name like Buddy or Molly, because a name with 1 syllable like Rex or Max sounds too similar to a command.
1: So when we, before we even started doing this show, you and I used to enjoy tidbits like this. We would enjoy tidbits of information. And this was one of those things that I had internalized when I was, I want to say, you know, 12 years old, when we got our dog Christy. I had heard this exact thing, that you want a name that ends in Y that's 2 syllables. It's why we named our dog Christy, because of this exact story. So it's not new news, but it is good to be reminded of it. This is the kind of stuff that you just hold, take it with you. Then the next time you get a pet, or you're sitting at the water cooler, if people even do that anymore, or the coffee bar, and you tell them this little piece of information, that you want to name your pet 2-syllable words that ends in Y.
0: There it is. All your favorite music plus intelligence for your life. I'm John Tesh. I am here each and every day to bring you all the information you need to live your life a whole lot better. As we say on this program every day, don't miss this stuff.

sure you've heard us say that standing tall, hands on hips, feet shoulder width apart, is a power pose like the stance Superman or Wonder Woman would have. That's because taking up more space signals power. It not only tells others you're important, it tells your own brain to start pumping out more testosterone. Well, another way to appear powerful is by making your voice take up more space. And this comes from one of my favorite authors, Harvard researcher and body language expert Amy Cuddy. She says, instead of speaking quickly, slow down and spread your words out. Pause when you need to instead of filling the silence with and you know. You'll feel calmer and more confident, and the audience will be more receptive to what you're saying. Make your voice take up more space.

0: 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Turns out I have atrial fibrillation, which increases the risk of stroke about 5 times.
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3: Fox News, I'm Therese Crowley. President Trump posting, I've just been informed that Iran shot down one of our Apache helicopters patrolling the Strait of Hormuz and that the U.S. must respond. After earlier saying we're on the verge of a good, strong deal with Iran, AI credited with helping rescue the two Apache crewmen after 2 hours in the water, safe and unharmed.
4: The U.S. Navy unmanned surface drone found and rescued the crew of an Apache helicopter that went down in waters near the Strait of Hormuz. The U.S. Fifth Fleet's Task Force 59 is the Navy's first operational AI and drone task force.
3: Fox's Jennifer Griffin. 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
2: From the Tri-County Weather Center for today, chance of showers and thunderstorms and a high near 84, 30% chance of rain today. Tonight, more rain in the forecast, 30% chance, low of 68. For Wednesday, 30% chance of showers and thunderstorms, high of 90, winds gusting at about 25 miles an hour. Wednesday night, more rain in the forecast, and it'll be 71 for the low, 70% chance of rain. Outlook for Thursday, more rain in the forecast. High of 88, 60% chance of rain. To see the extended forecast, visit our website, WKVI.com.
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7: 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On every one of the par three holes at Chesapeake Run, there's a big prize. 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
6: 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It's Saturday, June 20th in North Judson.

0: Making you the smartest person in the room. It's one of our battle cries here on the John Tesh Radio Show with Intelligence for Life. Let's start with some intel for your health. We're going to offer you a natural facelift here and now. It is simply this. Eat more cheddar, more Gouda, and Asiago cheeses. They contain vitamin K2, which is a nutrient proven to improve bone density. And listen, one of the reasons our facial skin starts to sag is because of a loss of density in our facial bones. So eat more of those aged cheeses and see if things don't improve. Again, cheddar, Gouda, and Asiago cheeses. Also, pair that cheese with some cantaloupe because that's loaded with vitamins A and C, which increases cell turnover and collagen production. That makes skin firmer. We just turn back your clock.
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6: Question for you. This is important. Which meal should be the smallest of the day in your world? Here's what the research has found for us. If you've ever had a crazy day, skipped breakfast and picked at lunch at your desk, only to come home at night ravenous, that's a recipe for feeling awful, right? And there's a reason, according to science. People who eat most of their calories in the evening tend to have poor blood sugar metabolism, which could lead to insulin resistance and weight gain. But the journal Pharmacological Research found that people who ate most of their calories at breakfast experienced greater weight loss than those who ate the majority of their calories at dinner, even when they ate the exact same things. So the experts say our biggest meal should be prior to our most active time of day, and our lightest meal should be when we're the least active, and for most people that's dinner. That's because food is designed to give you energy, and when we eat and aren't active afterward, well, it raises blood sugar, and excess calories get stored as what? Fat.
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6: 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Group exercise for dogs. Next.
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9: One of life's greatest mysteries has finally been solved.
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9: It's Spruce, the weed and grass killer that's safe for use around people, pets, and bees, when used as directed. Spray the leaves for visible results in just 1 hour, and dead weeds in just 1 day. 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

As you know, we talk a lot on the program about the benefits of group exercise, studies showing that people who engage in group workouts feel 30% less stressed and anxious than those who exercise alone. And as it turns out, group exercise is good for our dogs, too. A new study from Tufts University finding that dogs suffering from generalized anxiety disorder that took part in group sporting activities were three times more likely to improve. And just so you know, generalized anxiety disorder in dogs, it's things like restlessness, more barking than usual, going to the bathroom indoors, destructive behavior, and depression. And group exercise for dogs can really help them become more psychologically balanced because of the social interaction with other dogs. What constitutes group exercise for dogs? It can be a group hike with humans and other dogs. It could be agility training or canine sports like something called fly ball, which is like fetch with teams of dogs. So if your dog is showing signs of anxiety disorder, talk to your vet about finding a group exercise outlet.

You're listening to the John Tesh Radio Show. It is my honor to be with you each and every day. Here's what I'd like you to do, though. I'd like you to be a part of the party here. Spread the news to your friends. Let them know this is the best place to hear all their favorite music, plus all the information they need to live their life a whole lot better. Thanks.

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0: 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Hey, right now, let's highlight some events on WKBI's community calendar. June 13th is Pulaski County's Resource Fair. Yeah, it is going to be held in conjunction with the Farmers Market there. Community Connections Fair brings together nonprofits and community organizations from across the county in a shared effort to make local resources more visible, accessible, and help residents become more connected. We'll be having a spotlight interview with the organization organizers this week here on Local Community Radio. Also, what's coming up? How about the Battle of the Bands this weekend, Wythogan Park. Yeah, it's the third annual one. It's a fun event hosted by Jolly Roger. The North Judson Men's Festival's complete front page schedule of events, along with downloadable copies of the green paper on WKBI's community calendar. Find out all about it there. The Stark County 4-H Fair schedule of events, including a big midweek circus. Yeah, Cincinnati Circus Company is coming to the fair at the entertainment field. That will be held with shows times at 4 o'clock, 6 o'clock, and 8 o'clock, and it's free to the public. How about that? And the Pulaski County 4-H Fair is coming up as well the following week. Looking forward to broadcasting there from the fair. A lot of events going on. Check them all out on WKVI's community calendar. Another event to let you know about, Pulaski Memorial Hospital is sponsoring a cancer survivor walk that takes place on Sunday, June 28th at the Winnemac Eagles. All the information is on the calendar, and they'll be recognizing and remembering those who've suffered this terrible disease. Parkview Haven's Summer Market is coming up on July 11th. We'll tell you more about that as we get closer. Okay, that's community calendar brought to us by the Papa. Papa Farm Pizza. Catch that wood-fired pizza truck out at an event near you. A lot of fairs and festivals, of course. They're going to be at MintFest. They're going to be at Stark County 4-H Fair, too. Okay, community calendar brought to us by Pizza Worth Driving For, 772-5888. The restaurant location downtown Knox opens daily starting Tuesday through Saturday at 3 p.m.
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10: John Tesh with Give Gerard, and we're here to tell you music and even just sonic vibrations have the power to heal, and we're going to prove it. This is the latest from neurologist Dr. Barry Bittman from Yamaha. He says, for example, if you snore or sing, snoring occurs when the flabby muscles in your throat collapse and then vibrate as air flows past, but singing tightens the throat muscles.
11: Yeah, you get used to feeling that soft palate, which is the thing that vibrates when you snore. The more you train that, the more you work the muscles that you need to work for singing, the more you're going to open up your airways. Singing is breathing. At its core, when you learn how to sing, 90% of what you're learning is breath technique. And so you can consistently breathe through your vocal cords so that the note stays true the whole time. All of that is good for you. So hum, sing, do whatever you got to do. Mm-hmm. That will open up your throat so that you are better able to not snore.
10: And then when you're blue, listen to Gregorian chants, so the sacred medieval Latin songs performed by monks. No, you should see these videos on YouTube. It's like millions and millions of views. The musical structure of Gregorian chants has been shown to cut blood pressure, reduce stress, even repair our DNA after just a few minutes.
11: Do you remember in the 90s when the Gregorian chant, and then they were like nine different chant CDs that came out at once.
10: And it was like a hip hop beat behind it. It was like,
11: yeah, and they were just all whole notes for 7 minutes. it was unbelievable. But look, there's something to it.
10: I'm killing it.
11: It's exactly what it was. It was no different. Even cats purring at a frequency can help your bones heal more quickly. Yeah. So we know that sound has a profound influence on us, and here are just two examples.

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2: Fox News, I'm John Saucier. President Trump says it was Iran responsible for downing an American military helicopter near the Strait of Hormuz, and the United States must respond to this attack. The president making the comment in a social media post after a drone boat rescued the crew of this Apache attack helicopter that crashed near the strategic waterway. This is the first known drone rescue at sea by the U.S. military. The House Judiciary Committee holding a second hearing today about charges against the Southern Poverty Law Center, alleging the organization fraudulently used donations to pay hate group leaders for inside information. Chairman Representative Jim Jordan highlighting new accusations.
3: This SPLC employee who was supposed to be dismantling hate groups with the intelligence project was dating the field source that they were paying, and in fact, they had a joint bank account.
2: The SPLC's denied the allegations. 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
1: From the Tri-County Weather Center for today, chance of showers and thunderstorms and a high near 84, 30% chance of rain today. Tonight, more rain in the forecast, 30% chance, low of 68. For Wednesday, 30% chance of showers and thunderstorms, high of 90, winds gusting at about 25 miles an hour. Wednesday night, more rain in the forecast, and it'll be 71 for the low, 70% chance of rain. Outlook for Thursday, more rain in the forecast, high of 88, 60% chance of rain. To see the extended forecast, visit our website, WKVI.com.
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6: 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It's Saturday, June 20th in North Judson.

Welcome to Tuesday. Lenny Dessauer here. Found out that today is one of my favorite days. I mean, yeah, food days are usually my favorite, but today's National Donald Duck Day. One of my favorites. Out of all the Disney characters, Donald Duck is it for me. I do enjoy getting pictures with him. Love his cartoons. Very funny. Donald Duck is the man. Mickey and Minnie can take a back seat. It's also National Earl Day. We'll find out what that is. It's National Strawberry Rhubarb Pie Day. And I say it like that because that's my wife's and my father-in-law's favorite strawberry rhubarb. Because rhubarb should be in season right about now. And National Forklift Safety Day. That's all coming up. Plus a cool other neat things I found. Oh, wait, there's one more. National Call Your Doctor Day. Yeah, call just to say hi.

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0: Time for a special segment from our local community hospital, Pulaski Memorial Hospital. Quality care closer to home. Well, there's a special event that's coming up in our community that I want to pass along to the listeners right now. Of course, our local community hospital, Pulaski Memorial Hospital. There's a special event coming up later this month, and to talk about it, I want to say hello to Brian Ludley. Hi, Brian. Thanks for having me back.
1: Morning, Rich. Thanks for having us.
0: Well, Brian, there is this event, and I've been announcing it on the community calendar on the radio, but why don't you tell us a little bit more about the details and sign-ups and all that?
1: Sure. So I've got Amy with us today from our hematology and oncology department. And so we're doing our first ever cancer survivor walk at the end of the month on Sunday, June 28th. And so I brought Amy here from the department to kind of talk to us a little bit more about it. But for those of you who remember, Relay for Life used to be a big thing, at least in Pulaski County. It was 24 hours. They would do it down at the town park. And then as the American Cancer Society kind of stepped away, it's one of those things that has been hard to maintain. So we're looking at trying to restart something. Don't know if it'll ever be 24 hours, but we definitely want to make sure we're bringing awareness to cancer, supporting those who are fighting and who have survived cancer, and remembering those who lost that fight. So Amy today is going to talk a little bit about the cancer walk.
0: Amy Schaefer, thanks for giving us time here on WKVI.
2: Thank you. Thank you for having me.
0: Okay. Well, let's talk a little bit about the vision for the cancer walk. And, of course, your job here is in hematology and oncology as an RN, right?
2: Correct, yes.
0: Well, cancer is something that's definitely touched everyone in some way, shape, or form, I am sure, because it's so widespread.
2: Yes, absolutely.
0: Well, let's talk about the event and whose idea to get something like this going again.
2: Well, I think the whole idea of it was the oncology staff, because we really wanted to try to do something to help better serve and provide resources for our patients. So we decided, since Relay for Life, it's not in our area anymore like it used to be, that we would try to do at least something. Recently, we did receive some funding from our local girls basketball team, and it did provide gas cards, and our patients were so appreciative of having that extra to go back and forth, you know, for treatments. And we thought, you know what, it'd be really nice. We're such a small community. It'd be really nice to pull everybody together. That's why we decided with No One Fights Alone, just so we can try to provide more resources for our patients.
0: Well, insurance is one thing. It's great that people have insurance, but there's a lot of outside expenses that happen when someone's dealing with a serious medical condition that demands constant care.
2: Yes, all the time.
0: Okay. Yeah. Well, so this is going to happen on the last Sunday of the month, correct?
2: Yes, June 28th.
0: Well, let's talk a little bit about what the day is going to look like.
2: So we are going to go ahead and start registration at 10 a.m. We really are encouraging everyone to register ahead of time, though. If you register by June 15th, at least you're guaranteed a shirt. But we are taking registrations up until the day of the walk. Survivors, of course, are free for the walk, for the dinner, for everything, for the benefit. And then our walk is going to start at 11 a.m. We're going to start at the Eagles in Winnemac. That's where registration is. And then we're going to walk to the city, the town park. We're going to probably stop for a brief water break or some, you know, a few minutes. And then we'll continue back to the Eagles.
0: Stay tuned. More about the cancer walk coming up.
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0: Okay, and then what happens back at the Eagles once you're back there?
2: We have an exciting day planned at the Eagles. We are going to have lunch, and that will be provided if you're walking. And then also we have some raffle tickets. We have a bunch of silent auction items. And we're going to celebrate the birthday of those survivors. So.
7: Okay. Now, how much does it cost to enter the walk?
2: It costs $25.
7: And all that goes to benefit cancer patients?
2: Yep, every bit of it.
7: Brian, it's a good thing because, you know, it's you all have started the foundation recently, and this is just sort of like another way to help folks.
1: Yeah, I think it's what people don't realize until it comes up is cancer care can be daily. So a lot of the times patients have to travel down here for infusions, the added expense of driving, of gas, of generally you need a driver, and so that person's got to either take the time off or find time out of the day. There's meals, and so a lot of this is to kind of provide support back to the community. And as I've talked about before, that's sort of what our hospital foundation is developed to do. So a lot of the funding comes through, funnels through the foundation so that we can give back to our patients and their family members, and this is just another example of that.
7: All right. Well, for more information, I know it's on WKBI's community calendar, so we can post everyone. We post it there and have everyone go there. But I'm sure it's also on your socials here.
1: It is. It's on our social media, and then we actually have an events page on our website. So if you go to pmhnet.com, and actually if you scroll to the bottom, it's our event calendar, and the walk is on there. You can register from there. As Amy said, you know, we'll obviously take everybody up that day, but so we can order shirts. The like cutoff to guarantee yourself a shirt at the event is Monday the 15th. We're going to do another order, so if anybody shows up and they want a shirt, we can do another order.

0: So moving forward, I think the team's plan is to do it that first Saturday, but getting going this year, we kind of just picked a date and kind of went with it. But I think we're excited to grow this every year. I know I've been out in the community and people have told me they're excited for it. They think it's been missing since we haven't done a Relay for Life, and so I do expect it to grow a little bit. But we're excited to kind of get the first one under our belt and learn from it a little bit.
1: Well, Amy, as we said at the beginning, cancer affects everyone.
2: Yes.
1: In some way, shape, or form. We can all know someone. And it's got to be a great feeling of exuberance for you to see someone get over it or get into remission or get into, you know, get victory over the thing, right?
2: Yes, absolutely. Absolutely. And just to listen to their story, you know, of what they went through and how, like what they needed. I mean, I think as nurses, we try to listen, like, what can we do better? You know, like, how can we help you? And often we think of medications and stuff like that when there's so much more. Mm. It's a life-changing event, you know, it's a crisis. So there's a lot more things that we can do, you know, from the community and us also.
1: Well, this event will rally everyone together and just, I can see it just growing and improving from here.
2: That's the goal. Yes.
1: All right, our guest today, Amy Schaefer, RN here in the Oncology Hematology Department, and Brian Lilly, of course, Marketing. Guys, thanks so much, and we wish you the absolute best as we continue to promote this event on air.
0: Thanks, Rich.
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0: Yeah, right now it's time to take a look at WKVI's community calendar on our website. Of course, I work really hard to try to keep the website on our community calendar page updated with everything that is current. Lucky Clover's 4-H Club meeting this Thursday, the 11th, at Wythogan Park at 3:15. Anyone interested in finding out more about 4-H, you're also welcome to attend as well. Plaski County will have a resource fair on the 13th. What happens when a community decides to work together differently using what it already has and learning as it goes? Well, residents are invited to answer that question in action at the Plaski Community Connections Resource Fair. It's held alongside Plaski County Farmers Market on Main Street this coming Saturday, the 13th, from 9 a.m. to noon Eastern Time. All the information is there on WKVI's community calendar about nonprofits and community organizations that are coming together across the county in this shared effort. Check it all out on the calendar. What else is going on? How about this Saturday's Battle of the Bands and Street Freaks car event? Yeah, car show event at Wythogan Park. It's going to be a big weekend, of course. The Battle of the Bands hosted by Jolly Roger. I'll span for that. Starting June 15th through the 19th, the Lutheran Church here in Knox, our Redeemer Lutheran, will be holding their Lava Lava Luau Bible School. It's VBS time. That'll be starting on the 15th. The QR code there is to sign up. Different days, they'll be focusing on different biblical teachings. Of course, our Redeemer Lutheran Church right here in Knox. The big news, the Mint Festival's coming up. You're hearing folks from the Mint Festival, a complete schedule of events on the community calendar, along with the Stark County 4-H Fair. Yeah, it's a fun event this year. They've got a circus coming. It's free to the community. The circus is on Wednesday of the fair week, June 20th through the 26th here in Stark County. June 20th also, Waste Tire Amnesty Day, sponsored by the Stark County Environmental Management District. The complete list is there of restrictions and what you may bring to this event, 772-4401 for more information. June 26th kicks off the Plaski County 4-H Fair. It's always a great time seeing the kids and the adults that work so hard for the fair events. Then June 27th, Family Fun Day at Wythogan Park in the city of Knox. Yeah, that's fireworks day. That's parade day. That is food truck day. A lot going on, and it's all on WKVI's community calendar. Okay, it's brought to us on air by The Papa. It is Papa Farm Pizza downtown Knox. It is pizza we're driving for, 772-5888. They are open Tuesday through Saturday at 3 p.m.
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So today is National Strawberry Rhubarb Pie Day. Yeah. Now, rhubarb, I'm not a big fan. Strawberry, I'm okay, not in a pie. I'm more of a cherry, apple, blueberry type person. But strawberry will come in there somewhere in the top four. I'm not going to turn down pie. So, you know, but I mean, if it's rhubarb, I'm fine. Anything lemon, meringue, no, you can have it. I do like a good chocolate pie. Those are pretty good too. But anyway, or those peanut butter pies. You get up in Amish country, yep, I could spend all day getting a heart attack on those. But anyway, there you go. Today is Strawberry Rhubarb Pie Day. I'm trying to find out when that first started coming around, and they don't have a lot of history on this. You know, just talking about how you make your pie, take a picture of it, post it online, and there you go. They're talking about rhubarb is high in oxalic acid. I don't know what that means. In fact, the leaves are toxic to humans. We knew that. The stalks, however, are not. I would not be the first guy that probably tried the leaves. Yep. Yeah, it probably didn't end up very well for him. But, yeah, rhubarb is really good. Helps reduce blood pressure, increase your body's ability to burn fat. Oh, yeah, there you go. So a lot of nice things for rhubarb. So get yourself a nice strawberry rhubarb pie today, because strawberries are also in season. There's three different versions, and the early blooms are should be hitting right about now. So you get this and rhubarb. Make yourself a great pie. If you're going to do a great pie, remember to use lard instead of shortening. It's always better.

0: 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Oh, Papa. 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

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How about that? 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
7: Fox News, I'm John Saucier. President Trump says it was Iran responsible for downing an American military helicopter near the Strait of Hormuz, and the United States must respond to this attack. The president making the comment in a social media post after a drone boat rescued the crew of this Apache attack helicopter that crashed near the strategic waterway. This is the first known drone rescue at sea by the U.S. military. The House Judiciary Committee holding a second hearing today about charges against the Southern Poverty Law Center, alleging the organization fraudulently used donations to pay hate group leaders for inside information. Chairman Representative Jim Jordan highlighting new accusations.
8: This SPLC employee who was supposed to be dismantling hate groups with the intelligence project was dating the field source that they were paying, and in fact, they had a joint bank account.
7: The SPLC's denied the allegations. 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
10: From the Tri-County Weather Center for today, chance of showers and thunderstorms and a high near 84, 30% chance of rain today. Tonight, more rain in the forecast, 30% chance, low of 68. For Wednesday, 30% chance of showers and thunderstorms, high of 90, winds gusting at about 25 miles an hour. Wednesday night, more rain in the forecast, and it'll be 71 for the low, 70% chance of rain. Outlook for Thursday, more rain in the forecast. High of 88, 60% chance of rain. To see the extended forecast, visit our website, WKVI.com.

So I thought this was dumb, and after I read it more, it is, yeah. Sherwin Williams has identified the loneliest color, basically the only color they don't sell a lot of. And you would think, oh, you know, what could it be? It's hard to say. Offbeat Green is official the loneliest color by Sherwin Williams. And basically to mix between broccoli or asparagus soup. All right. I think they should have learned their lesson years ago. Remember when they came out with the avocado appliances? You had the goldenrod and the avocado, and both of them, well, the goldenrod wasn't bad, but the avocado green, yeah. I owned them too. But yes, Offbeat Green, they're calling this. Nope, I don't think it'll do very well. Now, they're trying to get LeBron James to sell this. And it's not working very well. I guess he's doing commercials for him. And then they're also entering a sweepstakes to win a basketball signed by LeBron. And he's trying to work on the green. So I guess if you... I don't know. I don't know where this story's going. I just saw it. I was like, loneliest. You mean the one that nobody buys? Yeah, that's it. The color of asparagus soup. Now it was back in the 70s. Oh, that'd have been a different story.

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I came across this list here. These are the top, well, top 20 artists that never had a bad song, not one. Now, I agree. Some of these artists on here I would agree with. And some, they've had some bad songs. But I'll let it go. But here we go. Let's, these aren't like in any particular order. These are just 20 people, 20 groups that never had a bad song. So they're saying Queen never had a bad song. I don't know. From the Flash Gordon soundtrack, I felt that was, you know, Flash was a bad, but it wasn't all that bad, I guess. The Beatles never had a bad song. Led Zeppelin, Elton John, Johnny Cash, Pink Floyd, CCR, Prince, Fleetwood Mac, David Bowie, Tom Petty, Billy Joel, AC/DC, Michael Jackson, Jimi Hendrix, Frank Sinatra, I agree. Bob Marley, yeah. Aerosmith, true. Rolling Stones, I don't necessarily agree with that. And Marvin Gaye, that's the top 20. Those are people they said never really had a bad song. Now, what do you think? Is there a few out there that maybe they had a bad song? You always let me know on the socials, but I will agree. I don't know. I will, Queen. I'm still kind of stuck on Queen. There's about two or three songs that I wasn't crazy about. But that doesn't mean I wasn't crazy about. That just means they still sold very well. Like Crazy Little Thing Called Love. Wasn't a big fan of that song, but it did real well.

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1: Hey, right now, let's highlight some events on WKBI's community calendar. June 13th is Pulaski County's Resource Fair. Yeah, it is going to be held in conjunction with the Farmers Market there. A Community Connections Fair brings together nonprofits and community organizations from across the county in a shared effort to make local resources more visible, accessible, and help residents become more connected. We'll be having a spotlight interview with the organization organizers this week here on Local Community Radio. Also, what's coming up? How about the Battle of the Bands this weekend, Wythogan Park? Yeah, it's the third annual one. It's a fun event hosted by Jolly Roger. The North Judson Men Festival's complete front page schedule of events, along with downloadable copies of the Green Paper on WKBI's community calendar. Find out all about it there. The Stark County 4-H Fair schedule of events, including a big midweek circus. Yeah, Cincinnati Circus Company is coming to the fair at the entertainment field that will be held with shows times at 4 o'clock, 6 o'clock, and 8 o'clock, and it's free to the public. How about that? And the Pulaski County 4-H Fair is coming up as well the following week. Looking forward to broadcasting there from the fair. A lot of events going on. Check them all out on WKVI's community calendar. Another event to let you know about, Pulaski Memorial Hospital is sponsoring a cancer survivor walk that takes place on Sunday, June 28th at the Winnemac Eagles. All the information is on the calendar, and they'll be recognizing and remembering those who've suffered this terrible disease. Parkview Haven's Summer Market is coming up on July 11th. We'll tell you more about that as we get closer. Okay, that's the community calendar brought to us by the Papa. Papa Farm Pizza. Catch that wood-fired pizza truck out at an event near you. A lot of fairs and festivals, of course. They're going to be at Mint Fest. They're going to be at Stark County 4-H Fair, too. Okay, community calendar brought to us by Pizza Worth Driving For, 772-5888. The restaurant location downtown Knox opens daily starting Tuesday through Saturday at 3 p.m.
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2: This is a Fox News alert. I'm Kevin Uretsky. A jury in Texas has found teenager Carmelo Anthony guilty of murder in the fatal stabbing of 17-year-old Austin Metcalf in April of 2025 during a track and field meet in Frisco outside of Dallas after the two got into an argument. Anthony admits to stabbing Metcalf but says it was in self-defense. That murder charge carries a maximum of life in prison. President Trump says Iran is responsible for shooting down a U.S. Apache attack helicopter near the Strait of Hormuz. Both crew members were rescued.
3: In a social media post, President Trump says the U.S., out of necessity, must respond to this attack. He did not detail what the U.S. response will be. The potential escalation comes just hours after President Trump expressed optimism a deal to end the war could be signed in the next 2 or 3 days.
2: Fox's Jared Halpern at the White House. This is a Fox News alert.
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5: 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The State Disaster Relief Fund applies to individuals who are uninsured or underinsured. State funding cannot replace insurance coverage, which the Department of Homeland Security says is the primary and best source of protection from storm damage. This fund is only for addressing the costs of repairing, replacing, or restoring property that is the primary residence of the applicant and cannot be used to help pay insurance deductibles. Average gasoline prices in Indiana have fallen 22.8 cents per gallon in the last week, averaging $3.42 a gallon yesterday, according to GasBuddy's survey of 3,271 stations across the state. Prices in Indiana are $1.08 per gallon lower than they were a month ago and currently stand at 43.4 cents per gallon higher than a year ago. The national average price of diesel has decreased 13.8 cents compared to a week ago and now stands at $5.299 per gallon as of yesterday. The lowest reported prices at various communities around the area this week include Winnemac for Pulaski County at $3.64 a gallon. In Stark County, Grovertown had gas at $3.39 a gallon, while in LaPorte County you could find it for $3.19 in both LaPorte and Michigan City. In Marshall County, the cheapest gas was found in Plymouth at $3.25 per gallon. According to GasBuddy price reports, the cheapest station in Indiana was priced at $2.94 per gallon yesterday, while the most expensive was $5.09 a gallon. That's a difference of $2.15 per gallon. The national average price of gasoline has fallen 17.9 cents per gallon in the past week and averages $4.09 a gallon as of yesterday. To find out more information, you can visit GasBuddy.com. The Plymouth Community School Corporation has announced that it has a vacancy on its Board of Trustees. The appointed member will complete the remainder of this term that ends December 31st, 2028. The interested party must live inside the Plymouth Community School Corporation boundaries and must have lived there for at least the last year. They must possess all qualifications provided under state and federal law for a regularly elected governing body member filling the office. The interested party must write a letter to the board identifying why they would like to be chosen to complete the term and must be available to be interviewed in a public meeting on July 1st, with interviews starting at 6 p.m. You can visit WKVI.com for further details, including how to apply. The Stark County Board of Zoning Appeals will be holding a regular meeting tomorrow, June 10th. The meeting is scheduled to begin at 6:30 p.m. Central Time, or immediately following the Plan Commission meeting, and will be held at the Stark County Annex No. 1 Building Meeting Room at 53 East Mound Street in Knox. Under the Old Business section of the agenda, board members will discuss an administrative appeal dealing with the Next Era Dunn's Bridge project. Under the New Business section of the agenda, board members will hear a request for a variance of use to allow nail salon business use in a 30 by 16 shed on a parcel in Knox. After a section of the meeting for public comment and board member comments, the meeting will be adjourned. The public is invited to attend this meeting. WKVI News and Information on the Hour is brought to you by Dr. Andrew Frazier and the staff over at Stark County Family Dentistry in Knox, now in their location on Highway 35 next to First Source Bank. 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I'm Becca Shepherd from the WKVI Information Center. 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
5: Turning now to funeral arrangements. 71-year-old Neil Robert Brown of Plymouth passed away June 6th. 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
1: From the Tri-County Weather Center for today, chance of showers and thunderstorms and a high near 84, 30% chance of rain today. Tonight, more rain in the forecast, 30% chance, low of 68. For Wednesday, 30% chance of showers and thunderstorms, high of 90, winds gusting at about 25 miles an hour. Wednesday night, more rain in the forecast, and it'll be 71 for the low, 70% chance of rain. Outlook for Thursday, more rain in the forecast, high of 88, 60% chance of rain. To see the extended forecast, visit our website, WKVI.com. 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
7: Equities in crude are mostly lower, but corn, soybeans, and wheat are mostly higher. This is Hoosier Ag Today's Tuesday midday farm market update. Corn and beans make a play for a higher session with a minor boost from crop ratings that are not improving and fell short of estimates. At midday, up 2 cents on July and September corn, July 420 and three quarters, SEP 429 and a half. Dease corn 448 and a quarter, up 2 1/4. Soy meal and oil are higher, but beans have now turn lower, down 2 1/4 on July, 11.13 and a half. August down 2 1/4, 11.19. Novi, 11.32 and 3/4, down almost 3 cents. Up 4 1/4 on July, wheat, 5.87 and a half. Quiet meat markets. August live cattle, 236.60, down 12. And July lean hogs, 97.42, up a nickel. 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I'm Andy Eubank, Hoosier Ag Today, Indiana's Farm Network.
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7: Equities in crude were mostly lower, ultimately weighing on corn and soybeans. This is Hoosier Ag Today's Tuesday closing farm market report. Corn and beans did work higher, bolstered by crop ratings yesterday that are not improving and fell short of estimates. But the outside weakness came in and pressured markets, and we finished mixed and mixed in corn, with July corn up 3/4, 419.5, September 427.5, unchanged, D's down 3/4, 445.25. 2 cents lower, July beans 11.13¾, August beans 11.18¾, down 2.5, November 3.5 lower at 11.32. 2 cents up for July wheat 585¼. Live cattle rebounds, August 239.70, up 297, and July lean hogs 96.15, down 122. I'm Ian DeEubank. Who's your ag today? Indiana's Farm Network.
9: This is a Bloomberg Money Minute. A lot of anxiety over high-flying chipmaker and AI-related stocks today sent Wall Street reeling, losing early gains, plunging sharply lower before ending the day mixed, well off the session lows. At the close, the Dow, which was down 500 points for a time, was 86 points higher. The tech-heavy NASDAQ down 800 points for a while, ended 251 points lower. That's a 1% drop. The S&P down 19. Chipmakers bore the brunt of today's sell-off. Qualcomm ending nearly 6% lower. AMD down 3%. The big gainer, shares of the biotech firm Nuvalent soaring 39% higher after British drug giant GlaxoSmithKline agreed to acquire the lung cancer drug maker for $10.6 billion. And a sigh of relief, concession workers, bartenders, cooks, and other workers at SoFi Stadium in Los Angeles reaching a tentative agreement with management, averting a threatened strike just days ahead of the U.S. team's first FIFA World Cup soccer match. Tom Busby, Bloomberg Radio.

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All right, I had to look this one up because today was National Earl Day. But the problem is they have a picture of a burnout for a tire, like a tire smoking, like if you're at a burnout competition. So it says National Earl Day. So I'm thinking, what is this? So I thought I'd click on it, found out that each year on June 9th, celebrate National Earl Day to honor those legends named Earl. Okay. So there you go. So if your name is Earl, today is your day. And I don't think Earl is a big name anymore. Kind of like Leonard is not a big name. But yeah, there you go. That's what I'm reading right now. They go through to list a bunch of famous Earls. Earl Scruggs, Earl Baltes. I don't know. I think I like Earl Hickey from My Name is Earl. That would be good Earl Day.

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0: And Ringo.
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5: 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Just so cute.
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17: Hey, right now, let's highlight some events on WKBI's community calendar. June 13th is Pulaski County's Resource Fair. Yeah, it is going to be held in conjunction with the Farmers Market there. The Community Connections Fair brings together nonprofits and community organizations from across the county in a shared effort to make local resources more visible, accessible, and help residents become more connected. We'll be having a spotlight interview with the organization organizers this week here on Local Community Radio. Also, what's coming up? How about the Battle of the Bands this weekend, Wythogan Park. Yeah, it's the 3rd annual one. It's a fun event hosted by Jolly Roger. The North Judson Men's Festival's complete front page schedule of events, along with downloadable copies of the Green Paper on WKVI's community calendar. Find out all about it there. The Stark County 4-H Fair schedule of events, including a big midweek circus. Yeah, Cincinnati Circus Company is coming to the fair at the Entertainment Field. That will be held with shows times at 4 o'clock, 6 o'clock, and 8 o'clock, and it's free to the public. How about that? And the Pulaski County 4-H Fair is coming up as well the following week. Looking forward to broadcasting there from the fair. A lot of events going on. Check them all out on WKVI's community calendar. Another event to let you know about, Pulaski Memorial Hospital is sponsoring a cancer survivor walk that takes place on Sunday, June 28th at the Winnemac Eagles. All the information is on the calendar, and they'll be recognizing and remembering those who've suffered this terrible disease. Parkview Haven's Summer Market is coming up on July 11th. We'll tell you more about that as we get closer. Okay, that's the community calendar brought to us by the Papa. Papa Farm Pizza. Catch that wood-fired pizza truck out at an event near you. A lot of fairs and festivals, of course. They're going to be at Mint Fest. They're going to be at Starr County 4-H Fair, too. Okay, community calendar brought to us by Pizza Worth Driving for, 772-5888. The restaurant location, downtown Knox, opens daily, starting Tuesday through Saturday at 3 p.m.
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wraps it up for me tonight. I'll be back tomorrow a little bit after 3 o'clock. Rich Wallen will be back tomorrow morning after 5 a.m. at the WKVI Morning Show. 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
7: This is a Fox News alert. I'm Kevin Uretsky. CENTCOM has announced that it has begun retaliatory defensive strikes against Iran following the downing of a U.S. Apache helicopter.
8: What's interesting from the statement that CENTCOM just put out is that it described these as defensive strikes, and they said that they would be proportional.
7: Fox's Jennifer Griffin, the crew of that helicopter, was rescued. Texas teenager Carmelo Anthony found guilty of murder for the killing of 17-year-old Austin Metcalf.
9: Prosecutors say the two teens who went to different schools did not know each other and got into a fight at a stadium during a Frisco Independent School District track meet. When Anthony used a pocket knife to stab Metcalf, a student athlete, the teen later died at a hospital.
7: Fox's Kristen Goodwin, the trial divided many along racial lines as Anthony is black and Metcalf is white. This is a Fox News alert.
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10: From the Tri-County Weather Center, slight chance of showers tonight and a low of 68, 30% chance of rain. For tomorrow, 30% chance of showers, maybe a thunderstorm, high near 90, winds gusting at about 25 miles an hour. Wednesday night, chance of showers and thunderstorms again and a low of 71, 70% chance of rain. Thursday, more rain in the forecast and a high right around 88. 60% chance of rain. To see the extended forecast, visit our website, WKVI.com.

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9: Hey, good morning. You're heading to the airport, right?
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0: 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I play for my mom and dad who've never missed a game.
1: Whether they're playing for their teammates, their classmates, or their community, high school student athletes in Indiana learn important lessons they'll use for the rest of their lives, like respect for the rules and the value.